0: either about the weather or food.
1: So
0: right?
1: This is like the two things merging together now. She's seen something about carveries and that's what we're talking about.
0: Lads, I never heard of this place. So if you've been, let us know. It's in the UK and it's called Toby Carvery. And it is... We've got 150 outlets in the UK, popular destination for people looking for a roast dinner. You can get a roast dinner any day of the week, and it does a full breakfast as well. There's lots of information about people that work there and how difficult it is because you're run off your feet all day, you're serving carveries non-stop. We've looked at the menu, okay?
1: Where do you want to start? The menu at the moment, because I know you love that.
0: I don't mind a little kids' menu, yeah, go on.
1: That sausage and Yorkshire pud, three sausages with a Yorkshire pudding, or you can have the mini Yorkie wrap, your choice of roast turkey, beef or pork with cheese served in a delicious Yorkshire pudding wrap.
0: What is a Yorkshire pudding wrap?
1: Essentially, it's a Yorkshire pudding, but obviously it's flattened it. And then folded with the food, the actual the carveries inside the wrap, which is made of Yorkshire pudding.
0: But then is it not just a wrap? Like, I don't understand. You can't wrap it. Yorkshire pudding is like sturdy. It's not like floppy. Do you know what I mean? It's not like, yeah, I can't imagine you getting your Yorkshire pudding and like... So I can't get back. Like, yeah, they're even talking about mac and cheese and a Yorkshire wrap. What is that? Can we please speak to a representative from Toby? And also, the other thing is that they do like all your sides. Like, it's all potatoes and your like it gives you everything, doesn't it?
1: Give me a few. Oh, well, you can have the caramelised onion and shallow tart, the mini pigs and blankets, the cheesy mushrooms, the pop and
0: cheesy
1: chicken.
0: Mushrooms?
1: Yeah, mushrooms in a cheesy sauce topped with cheddar, served with garlic bread.
0: No. Cheesy mushrooms, I don't think that's right. I have some questions about Toby.
2: I've sent you it there.
0: Is this the wrap?
2: Yeah.
0: Can I ask a question?
1: Go on.
0: Is there anywhere in the southeast? Oh, okay. Amy sent me a picture. Yeah, okay, I get it.
1: Yeah, one.
0: I see. Is there anybody in the southeast that knows of a place where it just is known for like just doing carvery? Like, it is a carvery place. Like, I know carvery is in hotels
1: and pubs.
0: Pubs and stuff. But is there anywhere in Ireland that is known for being like Johnny's Carvery or Mary's Carvery? Do you know what I mean? Like, it's just synonymous with.
2: Yeah.
1: I don't think so. I don't think we have any specific carvery places, just lots of places that do great carvery. So, for example, if you ask me best carvery in Waterford, I would say Granville Hotel.
0: I've never had a carvery in the Granville.
1: Unbelievable.
0: I've had the breakfast many times. I've never been in for the carvery.
1: So what about Wexford? If I said Wexford Town, I need a carvery, where am I going?
0: I would say the Talbot Hotel.
1: Okay, yeah.
0: But I actually, now that you say, you've really highlighted an issue. I haven't been for a carvery in a long time. And I said it yesterday, I wanted one. I've never craved one more than I am right now.
1: Seamus never misses an opportunity. He's running a charity raffle at the moment and one of the prizes is two carvery vouchers.
0: What do I have to do?
1: I've got to buy a ticket and spin the wheel for prizes. It's an Ada Focus Ireland. It's for Helen Back he's going to do.
0: I will
1: and
0: do
1: he's
0: it.
1: He's doing it on Facebook Live.
0: And I could win a carvery.
1: In early June.
0: Absolutely brilliant. Debbie was on. Yorkshire puddings should be soft on the bottom but crispy on the sides. Oh, we've got a Toby. I wonder if Paula, would Paula answer the phone there? Just try and ring her. Go on, live.
1: Pass her through.
0: We need to know more about Toby's. Paula, we're ringing you live. If you don't answer, it's okay, darling. It's okay, we get it. She said it's the best breakfast and dinner. I would fly over to the UK.
1: No answer.
0: Just,
1: that was a definitive no.
0: Oh, no.
1: That was absolutely under no circumstances.
0: And it was quick. It was really embarrassing.
1: Anyway, Paula,
0: that was quite cutthroat from Paula.
1: She's probably in work.
0: Fair enough. She's willing to fly
1: to the UK just for this food.
0: That's mad.
1: Says a lot.
0: Sorry. I should have said the Whitford for carvery as well. I should have said that. Yeah. You're right, Nicola. You're right. I should. All places that
1: Whites.
0: Serve carvery.
1: You might as well mention Whites as well. Just they're your local.
0: Someone else said Farmer's Kitchen that's also in Wexford. Can I just shout out all the carveries in my hometown? I love all the carveries. I just haven't been for one in ages. Mm. Yeah. Thank you, guys. Thank you so much.
1: How hungry are you now?
0: Absolutely famished. Dun, dun, dun. Go.
1: This is the bit you've got 20 seconds to say your final
0: piece.
1: It was
0: an absolutely fantastic Monday from start to finish. A fantastic round of BT Intro. A wonderful cold shower. A brilliant time with Peter. Sabrina Carpenter. Peter is also a carpenter. I had a great day. I hope you did too.
1: That was a good Monday.
0: Set me up for the week. Hang on 1 second now. Let's do two of these. Have a good day, everybody.
1: And thank you. On that note, we'll see you bright and early tomorrow morning. Stand by Michelle as you throw back out.

0: 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All the usual crack, top tunes, and you might get your hands on a freebie as well. 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
0: With McDonald's and Frank's Red Hot. The classic breakfast you know and love. Now with a fiery twist.
1: 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Your music now. 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
2: Good morning, beautiful early morning clubbers. Tuesday. What are you saying? What's occurring? And how are you feeling this morning? Always feels very important at this hour of the morning to just say, what's up? Did you sleep okay? Are you feeling all right this morning? How are you feeling Tuesday is going to work for you? I got you anyway. I'm here to make it a little bit better. It's a big responsibility, but I take it on. I don't take it lightly. I love you lots. I want to make it better for you. Let's kick off Tuesday's Beat Breakfast. It's the sound of Bella Kay, and I love it. I love it. I love it. You're on Beat. Good morning. I like being you.

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0: Noah Kahan on a Tuesday morning. That is The Great Divide. You're listening to Be Breakfast. Welcome to Tuesday. Giving you the chance to win this morning with Tramore Races on Beat the Bomb. Nice little prize for you and five of your mates for the June Bank Holiday Weekend. Right, on the way, Niall's here. He is. Ah, lovely Niall. He's here. Let's bring him in, shall we? After David Guetta and See a Beautiful People next.
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0: This is Doja.
1: I am from France and we call her Doja Cat over there.
0: Is today Folie du Cinema? No.
1: No, you're pulling today.
0: Lisa, Doja Cat and Ray, it's Born Again on a Tuesday morning across the Southeast. Welcome, Niall. Welcome to the show.
1: Thank you. It's always a pleasure.
0: Yeah, mind your ears.
2: Wake up. Come on, get on up. 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
0: That's us. We are Niall and Show. Welcome to Tuesday morning. This is the second early morning of the week. Beautiful morning, clubbers. You look stunning. I don't feel like you've given enough love to the early morning clubbers of late. So off you go. In your own time, I'll give you the floor. You've got about 20 seconds to tell.
1: I'm not talking about 20 seconds. Yeah. This is ridiculous.
0: No, it's
1: this
0: not.
1: It's absolutely ridiculous.
0: It's not ridiculous.
1: You're here because you love us and we're great company. Not for compliments.
0: How beautiful.
1: You're not fishing. They're not as desperate as you fishing for compliments all the time. Do you know what I mean? Like, you know.
0: Can you please just give 20 seconds of your time? I know you're a busy man. I get it. But can you not just show a little bit of...
1: Well, you know what I'm going to say? I'm not as shallow as you, and I'm not just thinking about your looks. Excuse me. This is my 20 seconds. You gave me the floor.
0: Okay.
1: You are bright. You are intelligent.
0: Yeah.
1: You have strength beyond your own knowledge. And today is a day that you're going to go out there, tackle the world, take another run at the day, and you're going to tackle it with your genius, wit, and fortitude. Oh, it's not about your looks or what you're wearing.
0: See, when I talk to my beautiful morning clubbers, I don't just talk about how they look, as in I am talking about the them as a whole person, the aura. Like, everything is beautiful.
1: Okay.
0: Like,
1: so you can tell their aura sitting here in this room.
0: Basically see it. Like, I close my eyes and I can imagine and see it. Anyway, welcome to the show. I saw this and I thought, I'll bring it to the early morning clubbers and to you, Niall. Mm. It was on Lab Bible. And you know,
1: you love Lab Bible.
0: This was a bit of a revelation for Niall last week when he discovered that
1: And yesterday we were the song was playing, we were off air, but she told me, I saw that on Crime World this weekend. I'm going like, where's the show? And, you know, what happened there? Crime World and Lad Bible.
0: I'm not seeking it out, but it has come up on my Facebook.
1: It pops up in your feed.
0: So Lad Bible have reported in the last day or so that you can get paid to judge a certain competition in Italy, right? Mm. And that competition is to judge the Tiramisu World Cup.
1: Okay.
0: And I have to say that until about 2 years ago when I went for dinner in my friend Keith's house and somebody had brought a dessert, a tiramisu dessert from, I think it was Tesco or Aldi or something, just like one of the fridge ones, I had never tried tiramisu. Mm. And my mind was a little bit blown because I always put, like, in my head thought it's not something I'd like. And I don't know why, because I hadn't tried it. I think it was it's coffee, isn't it?
1: It's a coffee liqueur, I think, in it, isn't it?
0: So I just assumed that I wouldn't be a fan. Mm. And then I tried and I was like, oh, just shows you. Yeah. You should open your mind sometimes.
1: I have this slight issue with tiramisu. I like it, right? But when I was living in Dublin many moons ago, I was sharing a house with a real dub and we used to ring Domino's like at the weekend or whatever the local pizza place was. I say, I'll have the pizza and I'll have the... And then he says, and you know what? Throw us a bit of that tiramisu as well, will you? And I can never get that out
0: of
1: my head.
0: Who said that?
1: The fella I was living with at the time. Give us a bit of that tiramisu as well, will you?
0: Italy is looking for 100 judges for its upcoming Tiramisu World Cup. Participants compete to make the best... You have to make the best version of the dessert. But you don't need to be a professional to apply. Judges will then get the chance to taste and score the creations, helping to decide the winner. It's part of a bigger celebration that Italy have next month for the Tiramisu World Cup.
1: Okay.
0: It's like a whole celebration of the dessert.
1: I would imagine it's complicated enough to make, to be honest.
0: It's layered, you see. Look at those layers there. That's a giant
1: skill.
0: Look at the size of that one.
1: Yeah.
0: I don't know where that is now, but I presume it's Italy.
1: Probably.
0: Somewhere in Italy. But that's a massive...
1: And the other thing is, I don't think I'd be good as a judge at this, because I wouldn't know good tiramisu from bad tiramisu.
0: See, this is what
1: I've had the one from the German supermarket too, and I really like it.
0: I think it's really nice, but then I don't think I've ever had a proper
1: tiramisu.
0: If
1: there was a proper Italian mama making it for you, it might be a whole other league.
0: So I don't know if I've had tiramisu or if just had... Rimasu, do you know what I mean? Like, is it just a version?
1: They should call it tiramisu.
0: Anyway, my question was, if you could judge a World Cup food competition, what would it be?
1: I'd be very good on cold meats. As in...
0: You can't judge, a bit of chorizo and a bit of parma ham.
1: Oh, no, I don't want exotic
0: what
1: stuff.
0: Do you mean?
1: I'm talking about luncheon versus pork, onion and tomato versus billy roll versus ham. That kind of level is what I'm talking about. I'd be very good at that. I'd know my lunch and meats.
0: Oh, God, no. No. Yeah. I don't think there'd be...
1: I also, the thing that I'm most judgmental about when it comes to food, so therefore I think I'd be a good judge in a competition, is eggs. Well, fried, poached, the quality of the egg.
0: I'd just be custard. I'd be custard slices.
1: Is all custard not the same?
0: No, like a custard slice, a custard tart, a custard pastry,
1: rhubarb and custard,
0: pastel de nata, you know, all the different so it'd be all the different custard like variations lined up. Anyway, there you go. That's your tiramisu story for a Tuesday morning. Welcome, beautiful early morning clubbers. Don't forget about your aura. It's all about your aura. All right, thank you. This is Troye Sivan and Rush. All right, aura is stunning.
1: He's got good aura.

0: lessons I've learned. It's One Republic counting stars. It is a beautiful Tuesday morning across the southeast. You know, we're getting good weather next week.
1: Next week?
0: Yeah.
1: Okay.
0: This week is kind of mixed. It's like 14, 13, 12. And then next week, for some reason, Tuesday and Wednesday, it's looking like it's hitting 17 degrees. Now it's raining.
1: A lot of rain this week. I don't mind though. I'm doing nothing this weekend. I can't wait.
0: But 17 degrees.
1: Yeah, I mean, that'll be balmy.
0: And actually in Carlo next Wednesday, it says 19 degrees. That's like Spain.
1: Summer
0: in the southeast. This is Movie Madness, beautiful early morning clubbers. Second chance this week. You were phenomenal yesterday. Your response, everything was brilliant. Let's go again. This is a classic movie. That's what I'm telling you. Think classic. Okay, here's your Movie Madness clip this morning.
2: I'll tell you, their size, that backyard is like 10 miles. Giant blades of grass, huge insects. It's a jungle out there.
3: They're gonna head right for the house.
2: Yeah, you're probably right. Just gotta keep our eyes open.
0: One of my favourite movies ever.
1: One of my favourite kids' movies.
0: But I'm afraid I haven't showed it to Eve yet.

0: I'm afraid, like,
1: the effects haven't
0: CGI
1: necessarily.
0: CGI are not necessarily going to have aged very well, are they? Like, I don't know. Even when I was looking at that, I pulled that clip and that. Just, it was just a bit like, But anyway, what is it? You know it. Do you like it?
1: I do love it. Love
0: it.
1: Yeah,
0: it's a very good
1: follow up wasn't great, but.
0: No, we kind of forget about that. 085 1029 103. What is the movie?

0: Lady Gaga,
1: it's
0: don't
1: such
0: she?
1: A strutting song. You know, I think like we need to do like just an Insta video of two strutting in that song.
0: It's called Runway. It's from the latest Devil Wears Prada 2, and I'm yet to meet somebody that liked it as much as me. Oh, sorry, that's a lie. My friend Keith liked it. He was the only one that I've met that everyone else has just not rated it at all. Okay. Just thinks it's terrible. I don't.
1: You're easily pleased.
0: Yeah, I am. I am. All right, this is your Movie Madness clip.
2: I'll tell you, their size, that backyard is like 10 miles. Giant blades of grass, huge insects. It's a jungle out there.
3: They're going to head right for the house.
2: Yeah, you're probably right. Gotta keep our eyes open.
0: Well done, you're so good. You did a great job. It's Honey, I Shrunk the Kids. It's an oldie but a goodie, I would say. Would you?
1: One of my favourite actors, Rick Moranis.
0: Rick Moranis. Is he still around?
1: Yeah, he just doesn't act anymore.
0: Yeah, I haven't seen him in anything for a little long time. Right, after seven, we'll pick a winner. Today is Tuesday, which means it's who'd pull first. Isn't that right, Niall?
1: Yeah.
0: And what else have we got? What else is coming our way?
1: We will have a chance for you and five pals to get to two more races at the end of the month. And we've had some really interesting dilemmas last week or so. We've another one for you to help us with.
0: Another
1: just after
0: one.
1: Half eight.
0: We're on the way.
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12: Good morning, I'm Rachel. More than 2,000 ambulance workers are said to go on strike from 8 a.m. Union members from SIP2 and Unite are taking to the picket line in a dispute with the National Ambulance Service over pay. Today's industrial action will last for 24 hours, with more strikes planned over the next few weeks. 41% of pub owners say their financial situation is worse now than it was a year ago. That's according to a new survey from the Vintners Federation of Ireland, which is hosting its AGM in Carlow today. CEO Pat Crotty, who also owns Paris, Texas and Kilkenny, says the government needs to undo the damage it has done to the pub trade.
13: It was already in a precarious condition last year, so the situation is being exacerbated. And the big problem is that government's fingerprints are on most of the costs that are most significant for our pubs. So we're saying to government now, please help us to stay alive, because if you want us to die, keep doing what you're doing.
12: Fears of rising consumer prices and jet fuel shortages seem to be putting many people off booking a summer holiday. Tour operators are reporting a sharp 25% decline in overseas booking for the summer season. The Irish Times says the slump in bookings isn't just in Ireland, with a similar decline in bookings being seen across many European countries. And a football shirt worn by David Beckham has sold for more than £10,000 at auction. The Man United jersey from the 1998-99 season, when the team won the treble, coming out on top of the Premier League, FA Cup and UEFA Champions League. The latest news updates are on our website, beat102103.com.
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12: First to soccer, Tottenham missed the chance to go 4 points clear of West Ham in the Premier League's relegation battle. Matt Estelle's opener was cancelled out by a Dominic Calvert-Lewin penalty as Spurs were held to a 1-1 draw at home to Leeds. It leaves them just 2 points clear of the drop zone with two games remaining. Racing this action in both Killarney and Sligo today. Killarney has a slightly earlier start time of 5:05 for a 7 race card, while the first race goes to post in Sligo just before 5:30.
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14: Beat weather.
12: Dry this morning with plenty of sunny spells. Highs of 11 to 17 degrees. I'm Rachel Moore in an hour.
14: 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Leitrim.ie.
1: Rightio, we've got two sets of works today. Temporary traffic lights outside Dungarvan between Cushcam and Knocknagrana. That's running all week until Friday. Proceed with caution. And in Wexford, there's a road closure at Ballyroebuck from today until Thursday, 8 a.m. till 5 p.m. Diversion in place and local access only.
0: Good morning. Welcome to Tuesday's Beat Breakfast. It is the 12th of May. Not a great show on Movie Madness this morning. Do you think that the movie was unknown? Amy, you probably haven't seen it. Honey, I Shrunk the Kids?
16: No.
0: No.
1: Sorry, it is a bit
0: old.
1: It's
0: too old.
1: And as we discussed just before seven, I don't know, like, would people be showing it to kids nowadays?
0: Because it's not cool.
1: It's just the CGI wouldn't be great now.
0: Oh, is it?
1: Yeah.
16: Oh, God, I'd cringe.
0: No, that's a really bad show, actually. That's a really one of the worst performances.
1: Has anyone seen it, or did you just not know it? That's what I want to know.
0: Rick Moranis.
1: He was in all the big 80s movies, and then he just disappeared and never did any more movies.
0: He plays, like, this kind of want-to-be scientist, and then he decides he builds this machine, and by accident it's a shrinking machine, and by accident he shrinks his children
1: and the neighbour's children
0: and the neighbour's kids, and then they all end up lost in the back garden, in the grass,
1: which is like a big jungle.
0: Oh. And in the scene that I used, they ended up in his cereal bowl and he nearly ate them like in a bowl of milk.
1: Sounds very ridiculous.
0: I mean,
1: when you say it.
0: Yeah, it's very stupid. I like to apologise to my beautiful early morning clubbers. That was a poor choice.
1: No. Oh no, you're getting some support here now.
0: Who said that?
1: Gary was on. He says, absolutely fantastic film, lads.
0: Is it still good though, Gary?
1: It's on Disney Plus, I think, isn't
0: okay.
1: it?
0: Okay, I just feel like I failed you a little bit. Gary, you can have the prize this morning just purely because you commented there. You deserve the win.
1: He says, kids these days don't know class.
0: Yeah, but I don't know if it's that, like, even
1: like that ant.
0: Like the ant, but all the bowl of cereal, like it's a bowl of Cheerios, and then the kid is like, oh, and then he puts the spoon up to his mouth, and the kid is meant to be on the spoon. I don't know. Look, I failed you, all right? Let's leave it there, and I'll come back stronger tomorrow. Amy, I'd still watch it, and we'll get your opinion on
16: okay.
0: it, because it's probably worth a little watch. Anyway. Welcome to Tuesday. I'm going to start the day by asking for your opinions, right? Because sometimes when I'm getting up in the morning, Tom will hear me and that will be his cue to go to the bathroom, right?
1: Okay.
0: So he came into the bathroom this morning while I was doing my makeup, and he walked in and he went, you're going to work in your pyjamas, right? So I'm just going to take off my... Do I look like... I know it's a lot of leopard print.
1: There's a lot of leopard print.
0: I know. I'm basically Mel B from the Spice Girls. Do I look like I'm in my pyjamas?
1: Look, if you were in the shop in the morning...
0: No!
1: I would be like judging you going,
16: no, I don't think so.
1: Stop being nice.
16: Amy,
0: as part of your job, you are contractually obliged to tell the truth. Do I look like I'm in my pajamas?
16: No.
0: Niall?
1: Yes.
16: Really?
1: Yeah, I see what your husband
16: means.
1: We'll
16: have to
1: means.
16: Get a poll going.
0: I know, it's a lot of leopard print. I choose my clothes the night before, and I think I was in a bit of shock last night because I did my cold shower before I went to bed. Yeah.
16: Oh, that's not good to do.
0: Before bed?
16: No.
0: Why?
16: Because you're waking up your body, you're shocking it. Do it in the morning.
1: How do you sleep?
0: I can't get it right. I slept like a baby. I don't slept really well. I don't know. That's that theory out the window, isn't it? Chuck that out. Anyway, I don't know. Pajamas or no pajamas? I feel like if I do, then I'm very comfortable.
1: Well, that's the main
0: thing. Do you know what I mean?
1: Yeah.
0: You have a problem with these pants anyway.
1: Actually, they're grand. It's just that with the t-shirt then as well. She's got an actual leopard, is it?
0: Yeah.
1: Well, I think it's a tiger, but it says leopard print.
0: The pants are leopard and then the top is leopard. So she's got a lot going on. But then some could say it's a cord.
16: Yeah.
0: Do you know, like...
1: Some.
0: I don't know.
1: Some might say.
0: As I get up at 4:30 in the morning, like, I do my best.
1: No judgment. No judgment. No.
0: Welcome to a brand new day.
1: Hope
0: it's good to have your company.
1: The sun is shining where we're at. We got a busy show between now and 10. We have a chance to win with more races, another dilemma, and plenty of crack. Let's do this together.
0: Morning.
1: Good morning.

0: Boys, I hear the same.
1: At Pink Panthers and Zara Larsson and Stateside, 10 minutes past 7. It's Beat Breakfast. Good morning to you. Show's just supervising a video. Does she approve? Does she not approve? Check out the Beat Insta story to see if you agree on the pajama gate, we'll call it.
2: Sorry, Rachel's just joined us.
1: I'm hang on now. You're on the wrong mic. There you go.
2: Oh, I'm on the wrong mic. Yeah.
3: You pushed that away.
1: I was getting really confused.
3: Niall and Tom, the two men in my life, believe that I look like I'm in my pyjamas
4: today. Stand out in front of me. Oh, you're grand.
1: Oh, you're grand.
3: You're grand. Anyway, yeah, Amy's putting it up on Instagram.
4: I've seen people wear worse.
3: Yeah. Anyway, welcome to Tuesday morning, 12th of May. It is Niall and Show, producer Amy and Rachel from Beat News has joined us.
1: She has a role, though.
3: Yeah, we're putting a little bit of a twist on our game, which is known as Who'd Pull First, right? And basically, three celebrities, Niall and I go head-to-head.
1: Explain.
3: This actually hurts my head. So we walk into a bar, we're standing beside a celebrity, and then some hottie is across the way. Who would pull first?
1: Yeah.
3: Did I describe that right?
1: Kind of, it was always.
3: I hate describing it. Will you write out the rules and then come back to me?
1: It's the end of the night. It's all standing beside a celebrity, but who's going to pull first is the question in our minds. And your job today is to adjudicate on our decision making.
4: Okay.
1: So
4: I'm
1: you
4: nervous
1: can say,
4: now because you're my boss.
1: No, it's so fine. You can say.
3: No,
1: you
3: I wouldn't
1: can,
3: let that bother you.
1: No, don't let that bother you. Not in this room. There's no bosses. It's basically you're being too hard on yourself or you're codding yourself.
4: Okay.
1: That's where you're at.
3: Yeah, and you are here as an independent adjudicator.
4: Okay.
3: We will not be sensitive if you choose the other person over. We get it, all right?
1: Okay, well, I give it to you first because I think we did the other way around last
3: problem.
1: Week. Okay, great.
3: Play
1: Let's
3: the music.
1: Get going. Let's get the music going. Okay, three celebs, you're standing beside. Who's going to pull first? Let me start. Right, I'm going to start with Maura Duran from RTE Today. Oh, your face.
3: Maura Duran.
1: Now, Maura Duran, you know her. She's on with Dahi every afternoon.
3: No, because I've been down to...
1: You're both former, well, you're former and she's current RTE Cork Queens.
3: Well, I tell you about Maura. Maura stands in the exact studio where I started presenting on Kids TV. That's where the Today Show comes from. I can't remember, did I meet Maura? She's beautiful. She's very good looking. She's
4: very... You can't remember that well if she didn't know if you meet her or
3: no,
4: not.
3: Because I can't remember if she was there the day I was on set because it was Dahi that I properly met. Oh, Dahi, welcome to the Today Show. This is Dahi O'Shea. I think she'd pull first.
1: Oh, no.
3: I do because she's really tall.
1: She's tall and she's glam.
3: And she's got a real aura, presence about her, I would say. So I think Maura would pull before me.
1: I'm disagreeing on this. I think you're prettier. And yes, she may have an aura, but it might be a frightening aura.
3: That might just be the nicest thing you've ever said.
1: Yeah.
4: She gives me, like, the teacher that you kind of fancy, but you're absolutely
3: petrified
4: of.
3: Yeah, you see, I think guys would like that. A bit of
1: dominatrix, you know what I mean? Is that what you're saying?
3: Like, I don't have that going for me. I'm not going to scare you.
1: You're a lovely art teacher. That's who you are. She's a scary
3: art teacher.
1: She's a scary physics teacher.
3: I think Maura.
1: No.
3: Rachel has the final say.
4: I'm going to go, you're being too hard on yourself there.
3: Okay. 085-102-9103 if you disagree. Who's next?
1: Okay, next up on the list. Okay, this is a tough one. She's in the news at the moment. Zoe Ball.
3: Oh, no. Zoe Ball's a legend. Why?
1: It's
3: impossible.
1: Not about legendary. It's about everything at the end of the night. It's your aura. It's your riz.
3: Yeah, exactly. Aura, riz, coolness. Zoe Ball is one of the coolest. Zoe Ball is one of the coolest.
4: She's getting upset now.
3: I don't know what that is. A frog or something. Zoe Ball is... Zoe Ball is one of the coolest people in the media industry ever. I love Zoe Ball. I love John Strictly Come Dancing. It Takes Two. It's reported that she is going to take over.
1: Not at all. This morning, it's definitely Emma.
3: Your man Josh Whittick, is it?
1: Well, I don't know. There was 10 in the running, but Zoe did some interview yesterday and says she's devastated she didn't get it.
4: Oh.
3: No.
1: Yeah.
4: I liked her.
3: I like Zoe.
1: Yeah, but would she pull?
3: Yeah, she would. Have you seen her? She's blonde. She's beautiful.
1: Mm.
3: She's funny.
1: She's a bit older than you.
3: She's not.
1: She is?
3: She's not.
1: She is.
3: She's not.
1: She's married to Norma Cook and he's 63.
3: But she's not. She's not.
1: She's in her 50s.
4: Was she married to Fatboy Slim?
3: Yeah. Right here. Yeah. Right now.
1: And their son was on a reality show then.
3: Oh, he was brilliant.
4: Yes,
1: Circle.
4: I remember
1: Woody.
4: Him.
3: Woody. Yeah. Mm. No.
1: Okay. What do you think?
4: I'm
1: going
4: to go with a tie.
1: It's a tie.
3: Yeah, you see? I told you. What do you think about Zoe Ball? Just cool?
4: Yeah, I think she has great street cred because obviously she was with Fatboy Slim for a while.
1: Mm.
3: She's only 55. She's not in her 60s. Okay,
1: no, I knew she wasn't in her 60s, but she's considerably older. Okay, right, we'll leave that one there. Your final one, someone very much in the news this morning as well, is the British Prime Minister, Sir Keir Starmer. Now, I think he's quite a dashing guy. I mean, he's boring, but he's dashing. You know,
3: I just want to have him up on my...
1: On your what?
3: No, I just want to look at my... I've just pulled a picture up of him.
1: Mm. What do you think?
3: I mean, do you know what? He's as you say, he's a good-looking older man.
1: But he doesn't have much riz, though.
4: There's a bit of the Hugh Grant about him, I think.
3: Not even. No. I'd take Hugh Grant in Notting Hill any day. Eight is a lot of legs, David. I think I would pull over that
1: Sir
3: guy.
1: Keir Starmer.
4: That guy.
3: I do. Do you think so?
4: Yeah.
3: But that's the only one.
4: You got this one.
3: Yeah, thank you. I would officially pull over the UK Prime Minister.
1: Okay, well done.
3: I'm going to put that on my Instagram.
1: I will get a search. We'll print out a search for you later.
3: Yeah.
1: Okay, so Maura's gone home with someone, Zoe Ball's gone home with someone, and now you finally left, and it's just poor Sir Keir left standing in the bar at 2 a.m.
3: I mean, I still think he'll be okay.
1: He'll be grand. He'll be grand.
3: Thanks,
1: all right,
3: Rach.
1: We are going to have a go at my turn after Ewan McVicar at Beat.

0: McVicker.
1: And Share the House from Big Breakfast. It's just coming up on 20 past 7 and it's time for our second round of Who'd Pull First. And now it's my go. I'm
2: play
1: excited.
2: It. Play it. I'm too sexy for my car. Too sexy for my car.
1: Too sexy for my pajamas.
2: Vote on the Instagram poll, people. Vote on the Instagram poll. Right. This is it, Niall. These are your three celebrities. Who'd pull first? Rachel is the independent adjudicator this morning. Celebrity number one, Tommy Fury.
1: Ah, no. I mean, look, if it was a quiz night, if it was a quiz night and we had to show off our general knowledge, I might have a chance of impressing people. But I think Tommy Fury is very handsome.
2: He's very good looking, isn't he?
1: Very good looking.
2: And do you know what? Like, I do think he's very nice as well. Like, I don't. I think there's no like kind of badness there. I think he's a nice guy. Yeah. Do you think so?
3: Yeah. Don't really know a lot about him, but I know what he looks like.
2: No, you've seen Molly Mae's doc.
1: And you watched Love Island.
3: Yeah, he wasn't really. Oh, that's a long time ago, though.
1: Yeah.
3: He wasn't really in the doc that much.
2: He's in the Furies a bit as well.
3: Didn't watch that.
2: Did you not?
3: No.
2: Oh, it's great.
1: Yeah. Yeah. No, okay. I mean, I think this is a clear cut one, I'm afraid.
3: Yeah. Okay,
1: he's
3: I'm with
1: big,
3: you.
1: He's tall, yeah. He's handsome.
2: Yeah.
3: He's got money.
1: He's got some money
2: got
1: now.
2: A lot of money.
1: Yeah. So I don't think I compete with Molly Mae. I don't think she's going to cheat with me or whoever else is in the bar.
2: She's about to have her second baby. It's not far
3: she
2: away,
3: is.
2: Isn't it?
3: Yeah.
2: Pop. Yeah. Okay, so
1: that's a no. It's okay. A big fat no.
2: All
1: for
2: right,
1: me and
2: let's
1: Tommy
2: move on
1: Fury.
2: To celebrity
1: give
2: number
1: someone
2: two.
1: Someone I can win with here.
2: Stacey Solomon.
1: Do you know what? I was thinking of giving Stacey Solomon to you.
2: Yeah, because she was in the press. I actually loved the stories yesterday. So she didn't go to the BAFTAs. I don't know. There was all sorts of reports that maybe she was snubbed for her TV show and she wasn't nominated because she was nominated last year and she won, I think. But she ended up on a brand ambassador trip in America. She was in Miami, I think.
3: I did see that.
2: And she was dancing on tables with Rochelle Humes and what's her name from Love Island? Oh, I can't think of her name. But anyway, they were having a ball. Olivia Atwood was there. And they went and did a Coyote Ugly thing because they were dancing on the bar to Can't Fight the Moonlight. Just a little nugget of information. Like, take that into your day. Whatever you're doing,
1: no
2: do whatever.
1: No purpose.
2: No, it does have purpose.
1: This.
2: It's Stacey Solomon. That's why she was in the news yesterday.
1: And so that's why you picked her.
2: Trying to pick topical people.
1: So again, I was thinking if I had picked her for you, you would probably say, no, Stacey Solomon would pull over me. And I suppose she's glam and she's pretty.
3: She is. She's very glam.
1: Yeah, I mean,
2: and she's lovely.
1: Yeah. She's lovely. It's just I don't get all
2: do
1: these.
2: Do not throw shade.
1: I get
2: Stacey.
1: Don't get all these TV shows. Like I tried to watch some of them, the Stacey and Joe and the Sort Your Life Out.
3: Oh, I love a bit of Sort Your Life Out.
1: Do you?
2: Yeah.
3: That's
2: the one that won the BAFTA.
3: I love organizing things.
1: Okay.
3: And because maybe I'm just like watching it like. Because I don't have my own house, I'm like, oh my God, if I had my own house, I'd do this and I'd do this and I'd do this.
2: And I do find her house amazing. Like, and she does seem to be into like a
3: the
2: lot
3: cottage.
2: Of hacks and pickle
3: yes.
2: cottage. Is
3: yes,
2: that what's called?
3: Cottage.
2: Yeah. Sorry, Niall, sorry.
1: So, my game.
2: I love
1: it. But again, if she talked a lot on the night, I might have a chance. Do you know what I mean? If she was just doing a lot of her
2: say
1: talking.
2: Say what, you really feel there.
1: Yeah, I might have a chance as a more reserved, mystique
2: reserved.
1: Kind of guy. Yeah. So that's the route
2: okay.
1: in if I was.
2: I see where you're going.
1: But I still think she has a nose ahead of me for pulling first. Rachel.
2: What do you think, Rachel?
3: Yeah, maybe it's the chatting. The chatting is pulling her back a little bit. Mm. So yeah, no, I'm okay with that.
1: Mm.
2: So Stacey would pull over Niall.
1: Would you fancy Joe?
3: I'd say it's like a it's like a 55-45.
1: Maybe I do have a chance if that's her level of fella she's looking for.
2: Look, we're going to have to wrap this up. Stacey Solomon pulling her? You?
1: She's what? Pulling. Like,
2: she's pulling. Okay, your last celebrity this morning, and Amy and I came to this together. We have difference of opinions about this celebrity. We're talking Ashay. All right. Matthew McConaughey. I love him.
1: A lot of girls do.
2: Amy's not a fan.
3: Do you not like him?
2: Give her the mic.
4: That's to share a mic. No, I don't mind him. He's just a bit of an idiot sometimes with his speeches. And then Joe said, well, I listened to those speeches. And I was like, oh, I'm very sorry.
2: So about once every fortnight, I will put this on in my car, right? This is his, it's a 9-minute motivational Matthew McConaughey roundup. And I play this in the car to give me a little bit of a boost.
5: To freedom and that there is freedom in responsibility, you know, and that earn your way there. We remember the stuff we earn, the stuff we experience, more than what the teacher tells us or what someone gives us for free.
2: We remember.
3: Where did you even find that?
2: I don't know. I think someone sent it to me a couple of years ago, and now I do a lot of...
3: I do listen to his Oscar speech the odd time.
1: Is he that good looking, though, or is he just...
2: Stop. Oh, my God, he is so good looking.
1: Is he real?
2: Like, in House Lose a Guy in 10 Days, he is...
3: Oh, on the motorbike.
2: Hot. Oh, and the when they come back and they've got caught in the rain, they're in the bathroom.
1: Yeah, but that was 20-something years ago.
2: He's a good-looking man. Sorry, Niall, but he's a good-looking man. dramatic ending. I'm not saying that he put up me.
1: You pretty much laid it out there. You've made it quite clear that if he was here, you would hop his bones. That's what you said. I haven't a hope. I'm going home. I'm getting my jacket and going to the chipper. And I'm going to get loads of chips and going home.
2: And I'm
1: going
2: to get to...
1: And I hope Tommy Fury, Matthew McConaughey and Stacey Solomon have a brilliant night.
2: If you believe, then it's Rachel's...
1: How can I believe in these circumstances? He's in the studio doing a powerful speech.
3: He's being very negative here now, so obviously I have to side with Matthew McConaughey.
2: Mm. Oh yeah, exactly. You see, Matthew McConaughey is full of motivation and like empowerment.
3: All right.
1: I'm on my way to get my chips. Don't worry about it. Don't worry about it. Here's Dermot Kennedy from Beat.

0: Dermot Kennedy, and that's Turnstile, latest single from Beat Breakfast. Yeah.
1: Yeah, good morning. It's welcome Tuesday. To Tuesday. No feedback, good or bad, on who'd pull
0: means everyone agrees.
1: No, it
0: everyone's
1: doesn't.
0: In agreement.
1: I don't think so. It doesn't. Yeah. That's not what it means, but just it didn't float your boat. Is that a thing?
0: Yeah, it is. Float your boat. Yeah. What floats your boat?
1: Yeah.
0: It's just 7:30. I was just going to give people a little heads up. We've got a gossip update on the way, and we're bringing a little bit of culture on the show this morning. We don't do enough of it. Your dad will be very proud. A little bit of poetry. Poetry corner this morning is where we're going.
1: Yeah, I hope Phil is awake and listening because I'd like his... Actually, he should give us a
0: feedback
1: mark out
0: if he's listening. Yeah. Plus music on the way from Jonas Sue and Harry Styles next.
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1: Beats Cash Machine.
3: Oh yeah, this is Beats Cash Machine, and on Friday we are going to do it all over again on the back of lovely Donal, who won big last Friday afternoon. He was in one of our sister stations. Did you see the pictures yesterday?
0: Yeah, I saw him with Casey yesterday.
3: So
0: the whole family were in on the breakfast show.
3: Yeah, it was really gorgeous. We're delighted for him. We wanted to be you next. It's a quarter of €1 million. We're just doing a little, let's close our eyes and let's bring it home. Okay, let's bring him home. That's a song, actually, is it?
0: Bring him home.
3: Bring it home to the Southeast. That's what we're talking about. We want the quarter of €1 million and we want it here in the Southeast. We want you to win on Friday afternoon.
0: Yeah, I mean, there's not much time here now. It's a quick turnaround. It's Friday and those days fly along.
3: Yeah.
0: So get involved quickly.
3: The exact amount, we've said it, you've got to note it, enter. And if we call you on Friday and you give us the number, you'll win the cash. Cash machine amount, we're talking this week, €250,000.
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3: Get your entry in 3 p.m. Friday, that's your cutoff point. Then the cash machine will randomly pick one entry and one alone, and it could be you were calling. Thanks, Michelle. Bring him home is from Les Mis. Answer within five rings. We didn't do it a very good job there. Tell us the prize amount, and all that cash will be yours. €250,000. Amy, do you know Bring Him Home?
4: I do.
3: Text Beat to 57557. That's 57557. Sing it, Amy.
4: No.
3: No, go on.
4: Oh,
3: just the one line. Just one line on.
4: Bring him home. Bring him home.
0: That's how it's done.
3: That's why we hired you. You're amazing. Amy, everybody.
1: Cash machine.
5: 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Running all the stop signs.

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1: All the gossip.
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1: All the gossip.
4: Right from the source, yeah. Today is a special day. Today is a day where we celebrate limericks.
0: Yeah.
4: Limerick Day, they call it.
0: A national Limerick Day.
4: National Limerick Day.
0: You mean national?
4: Yeah, go on.
0: The distinctive sound of a limerick. It uses a special meter in terms of delivery and an AABBA rhyming scheme. And it's ideal for the creation of nonsense verses, which is why many limericks tend to have a childish or even obscene tone to them, ensuring they pack a humorous punch. And today's National Limerick Day because it's the birthday of the famous author and poet Edward Lear, who was known for using them in the 1800s.
4: But who does them? Like, who still... Are they still a thing? Do you know what I mean? Like, I've... No, but, like, you don't go around in your everyday quoting limericks. Do you know? Like, it's
0: kids
4: not something...
0: Might.
4: No, they don't. I have one of those. She doesn't walk around the house going, A-A-B-B-A.
0: Well, there's a poem for National Limerick Day. Here, I'll give you an example of what we're talking about. There was a young fellow named Lear who penned limericks, sir, so we hear. So now we converse in humorous verse on Limerick Day every year.
4: Yeah, exactly. I can 100% tell you kids don't go around talking like that. No, no Niall, okay. I'm sorry. But we have for the benefit of National Limerick Day, and feel free to get involved. If we were impressed by one of them, then we could definitely stretch to another Beat Water bottle this morning. So do you want to go first? You've written one for me. Go on.
0: Okay. All right. This is my... We asked each other to write a limerick about each other. So if you're
4: long...
0: Ready. Well, you've got a few words.
4: Okay,
0: yeah, maybe I'm too long.
4: Yeah.
0: Or, right, here we go.
4: Oh, God, please.
0: There was a young lady named Sho who was fond of a cut and blow. She would roar up the fla and head downtown with no bra. DJ Shona Lyons in the house is a pro.
4: That's good. I like that. I do go down with no bra. They're all facts.
0: Yeah.
4: I did it again last Saturday.
0: Did you?
4: I was actually going for my blow dry and I forgot to put my bra on.
0: Oh my God. This is so timely.
4: You didn't know that because I didn't tell you. Sometimes I just forget on a Saturday.
0: Now, I am expecting big things. As I said, poetry runs in the family.

0: If you would like to have a go, we would love to hear from you this morning. Can you top what Niall has just done? 085 102 9103. I mean, it's really easy. It's A B B A.
1: Yeah.
0: As in rhyme with the okay.
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1: These are so sweet.
0: You've been very talented. Yeah. Very talented bunch of people out there. It's National Limerick Day if you're just joining us. We did ours. You've been sending in some of yours.
1: Well, I read Michael's.
0: Go on.
1: Lovely Michael in Wexford. On Ireland's airwaves, Niall's show, bring gossip and crack to the show. With mad weekday tunes and bright morning booms, they keep the Southeast on the go.
0: Hey. Yay! And Danielle was on too. A radio duo show in Niall, the best in the business by a mile. They capture the nation on the Southeast Best Station with their funny and chaotic style.
1: Oh!
0: Bull of us.
1: More of this, please. Amy, we'll have yours on our desk by 10. Right, let's play Beat the Bomb. I'm not joking. You're good at those things.
2: No, I don't think so.
1: Yeah, it's called ChatGPT. All this week on Beat the Bomb, we're teaming up with Tramore Races and they're celebrating 2 days of evening races, May 29th and 30th. Ideal for staff parties, hen stags or birthdays. You can check out tramoreraces.ie for tickets and hospitality packages. If you've no plans for the June bank holiday weekend, which is 2 weeks out, this is for you. Entry for 6 people up for grabs every day. Highest score is going to bag themselves entry and a table for 6 in the Grown Hill Suite. And I believe it's tapas. Is that?
0: I've seen online they're doing tapas specials there.
1: Did you not look up the menu for us?
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1: We'll investigate further.
0: But I bet they'll have your patatas bravas.
1: And the pil-pil. The prawn.
0: Anyway, that's yours if you get the top score. And if you want to play Beat the Bomb and get in the running, and if something to do for the long weekend with your mates, get your name and county into us right now on WhatsApp. 085 102 9103. Let's go.
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15: Good morning, I'm Rachel. More than 2,000 ambulance workers are set to go on strike this morning. Union members from SIPTU and Unite are taking to the picket line in the next few minutes in a dispute with the National Ambulance Service over pay. Today's industrial action will last for 24 hours, with more strikes planned over the next few weeks. 41% of pub owners say their financial situation is worse now than it was a year ago. That's according to a new survey from the Vintners Federation of Ireland, which is hosting its AGM in Carlow today. CEO and Kilkenny businessman Pat Crotty says the government needs to undo the damage it has done to the pub trade.
16: It was already in a precarious condition last year, so the situation is being exacerbated. And the big problem is that government's fingerprints are on most of the costs that are most significant for our pubs. So we're saying to government now, please help us to stay alive, because if you want us to die, keep doing what you're doing.
15: Fears of rising consumer prices and jet fuel shortages seem to be putting many people off booking a foreign holiday this summer. Tour operators are reporting a sharp 25% decline in overseas booking for the summer season, despite many airlines cutting fares. And listening to music, reading or visiting a museum could help slow down the ageing process. That's according to new research, which found people who regularly engaged with the arts appear to age more slowly at a biological level. Experts say the health benefits could be similar to regular exercise. The latest news updates are on our website, beat102103.com.
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15: First two, soccer. Tottenham missed the chance to go 4 points clear of West Ham in the Premier League's relegation battle last night. Matthijs Tel's opener was cancelled out by a Dominic Calvert-Lewin penalty, as Spurs were held to a 1-1 draw at home to Leeds. It leaves them just 2 points clear of the drop zone with two games remaining. To racing this action at both Killarney and Sligo today. Killarney has the slightly earlier start time of 5:05 for a 7 race card, while the first race goes to post in Sligo just before 5:30.
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2: Beat weather.
15: Dry this morning with plenty of sunny spells. Highs of 11 to 17 degrees. I'm Rachel Moore in an hour.
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0: Okay, let's see what's going on out there this morning. In Wexford, it's a little slow through Oil Gate already this morning. Also busy at the New Ross roundabout and the Whitford roundabout. And in Waterford City, usual spots busy. It's already quite heavy on Park Road onto William Street, building into St. John's Park, on the ferry bank dual carriageway in Sally Park, and both at the Outer Ring Road and at the Viking Hotel. It's quite slow.
1: Tuesday, it is the 12th of May, and it is also, in case you didn't know, in case you've just woken up or in case you've just tuned in, today is actually National Limerick Day. Yeah. And Niall and I had a go at each other. We did Limerick space.
0: That just sounds a little bit much. Yeah, it's the pajamas.
1: Niall and I had a go at doing a limerick for each other.
0: Yeah.
1: And now you've been getting involved. Mm. And
0: just
1: I'll
0: remember
1: start.
0: What a limerick is.
1: Don't be mean.
0: No, I'm just saying, just remember, it's very specific, a limerick poem. It's a 5-line poem, A-A-B-B-A. So lines 1, 2, and 5 rhyme, and lines 3 and 4 rhyme. Okay, that's what I'm
1: saying. You've done your best, all right? You've done your best. Paul, let's start with you. I'll read it out here. Pull the music down a little bit. I feel a little like it needs...
0: No, let me just... That's right. Okay.
1: Okay. power and lines together, bringing the crack. No matter the weather, she loves Ibiza, doesn't wear a bra, and his cat is called Jessica Fletcher.
0: Okay, there's a couple of bits here now. Paul, I really love the effort, and actually you got through some really good stuff in there, the Ibiza and the
1: and
0: cat
1: content,
0: name.
1: And
0: content really
1: and information, good. Yeah.
0: A-A-B-B-A. A-A-B-B-A.
1: Niall, if somebody goes to the bother of writing something...
0: I'm helping. It's educational.
1: I thought that was brilliant, Paul.
0: Okay, well, I will do the next one then.
1: Go on,
0: Zoe and New Ross. Niall and show, what a wonderful team. With Amy now too, it's the ultimate dream. The laughter and crack gives my day the best start. I just love Beat Radio with the whole of my heart.
1: That's good.
0: Remember, A-A-B-B-A. So lines 1, 2 and 5 rhyme and 3 and 4. But other than that, it's a perfect poem.
1: Zoe, I thought
0: just
1: that was
0: not
1: brilliant.
0: A limerick.
1: I'll end with Paddy. And I will say, we appreciate you, all of you, even if it's not exactly rhyming the way a limerick is. Nobody knows what limerick is anymore. Niall's a stickler for rules. So yes. Paddy. There once was a station called Beat that kept the whole town on its feet. With bangers so loud, they draw in a crowd and make every rhythm feels sweet.
0: Oh, Paddy, it's a limerick. A-A-B-B-A. Well done. Well done. Amazing stuff.
1: I think you're all brilliant, all right? I think you're all fantastic. Keep them coming this morning. We're here till 10. Right, let's play Beat the Bomb, shall we? And we're teaming up with Tramore Races. We want to get you there on the bank holiday weekend. We've got the chance for you to win May 29th and 30th.
0: Ideal. You can pick what night you want to go.
1: Oh, yeah. Ideal for staff, parties, hens, stags, whatever it is. You can check out all the info you need. TramoreRaces.ie. Entry for 6 people up for grabs today just for coming on and having a go. And then the upgrade is that table for 6 with the tapas menu and drink included. Would you like to play? 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

0: Audie Mason, Olivia Dean on her way to Ireland soon for those gigs in Dublin. That's Man I Need, 12 after 8 on Beat Breakfast. Right, what I love about this, I said from the start, National Limerick Day, and it's a little bit of educational, it's about learning. And Zoe and Paul, who I may have had a little bit of feedback on, have both come back. They are learning with us
1: stronger,
0: this morning.
1: Better than ever. Yeah. Let's start with Zoe. So I got my first limerick wrong. You'd think I was writing a song. Beat FM is the best. Now that's off my chest. I'll continue with getting along.
0: Very
1: now
0: good.
1: Now you've got the BB, sorry, AABBA.
0: That's
1: you've got
0: really
1: that
0: good.
1: Right. We all collectively will have to correct you on something. But Niall, I'll let you. You're the boss.
0: We don't have much time to go down, but a lot of people like over the years to call us Beat FM, which we get a little upset by. It's not the name. There's no FM. Never an FM. But
1: I just think it's a...
0: But I understand she kind of needed it for the flow. Beat FM is the best. Beat is the best.
1: But Beat is the best.
0: Yeah, there you go. Yeah. Okay, and Paul is back as well, who maybe didn't quite get the AABBA last time. So here we go. A stickler for rules is our Niall, who hosts with a wink and a smile. If the clock isn't right, he'll put up a fight, keeping Beat in a disciplined style.
1: Oh, main man.
0: That's what we're talking
1: One
0: about.
1: One more from Nicole. I love these. I think you love them as well. In the morning, I love listening to Beat, except when the daily dilemma involves feet. Show's challenges are always a bit mad. Not participating in these antics, Niall is always glad, but they're the coolest radio on the street.
0: Okay, aww. Very good.
1: Well done, guys. Well done. Let's play Beat the Bomb.
0: Getting you set for tomorrow races, end of the month for the long June bank holiday weekend. It's May 29th and 30th, evening meets. Ideal for the staff, good night out, the hen, the stag, the birthday, whatever it might be. And you can check out tomorrowraces.ie for tickets and hospitality packages. And we are going to, let's do this together, lads.
2: Jerry, Jerry, Jerry, Jerry, Jerry.
1: Oh no, he's hung up.
3: Hey.
1: Oh, I didn't frighten you off, Jerry. I'm sorry. I couldn't help myself. I got a bit carried away with all the limericks and the crack here this morning, Jerry. So forgive me.
3: I think you're looking at Jerry Springer for too long.
0: Yeah.
1: Do you know what? I was never really a fan, to be honest with you.
0: A bit violent for you. Your man probably didn't allow you watch it.
1: I wasn't allowed to watch it, Jerry, to be honest with you. I was barely allowed to watch Neighbours. Come here. How are you this morning, hon?
3: I'm not a bother.
1: Yeah. Where are you?
3: I'm on the way to work.
1: Okay. Oh, we.
0: Who's we?
3: Myself and Colm.
1: Colm. Morning,
3: Colm. How are you going?
1: We're
0: Colm.
1: Good.
3: How are you?
1: Colm. Doesn't have the same ring to it. Where do you work,
3: lads? No. I work in Neas and Kildare.
1: Oh, okay. Very good.
0: What kind of work, can we ask?
4: Westwood Trailers.
0: Oh, very good.
1: Deadly. Okay. And you work together every day? Do you commute together?
3: I do.
1: Okay. And so have you partaken in Beat the Bomb before?
3: No, I haven't.
4: I have about 2 years ago.
0: Okay.
1: All right. So you've got experience in this field. Okay. Well, look.
4: Very low level.
0: Okay. Low level experience. 7 is the score you're aiming to beat to go into pole position this week. So between the two of you, I have confidence that we can do this.
1: Yeah, we do.
0: So best of luck, lads. Let's start the clock.
1: Okay, lads. A reunion documentary will hit cinemas this September featuring which brother duo band?
3: Oh, yes.
1: Is right. Who sings What Was I Made For from the Barbie movie?
3: Pass.
1: That's Billie Eilish. What is the Irish word for a hand?
4: Law.
1: Yes. Before the euro, what did Ireland use as its currency?
3: Punt.
1: Yes. In which board game would you try and solve a murder in?
3: Cluedo.
1: Cluedo is right. What member of Westlife was once married to Kerry Katona?
3: Brian McFadden.
1: Yes. How many centuries make up a millennium?
3: 1,000.
1: No, 10 is the answer. Sorry about that. The term Grand Prix was first used in a motor race in what country?
4: Brazil.
1: No, it's France. Elland Road is the home ground of which English football team?
3: Leeds.
1: Yes.
3: Leeds United.
1: Yes. What brand has the slogan "Because we're worth it"?
3: McDonald's.
1: No, L'Oreal. The Final Reckoning is the title of the 8th installment of what movie franchise? Stop, Noel.
3: Pass.
1: That's Mission Impossible. Drones are the term given to male honeybees. Is this true or false? Stop, Niall.
3: False.
1: No, it's true, actually. What is the title of the Netflix series about a chess prodigy named Beth?
3: Queen Gambit.
1: Yes. What chemical provides a high-pitched voice when inhaled?
3: Helium.
1: He is right. What Hollywood actor co-owns the football club Wrexham AFC?
3: Ryan Reynolds.
1: Is right. What city was the nickname La La Land? Has the nickname La La Land?
3: LA.
1: Yes. What music genre is Kendrick Lamar associated or known for?
3: Pop.
0: No.
1: Will you give him that?
0: No. I won't, I'm afraid. Rap. I mean, everything is kind of pop. Yeah, rap you were looking for there. But look,
1: you
0: it's not.
1: Really well.
0: We got 10 points this morning. Double figures, lads. Put you in the lead this week. Well done.
1: You happy? Are you happy?
3: Yeah. No.
1: That's a really good score. What? Give me feedback. What?
3: We missed a few. We should have got.
1: I think the McDonald's one threw you.
0: Well, I'm getting onto their ad agency immediately, lads. McDonald's because we're worth it.
1: I think you did really well. I think you did really well. Don't be hard on yourselves. You're going to Tremor Race.
0: Yeah, you've got your daily prize sorted, and we'll see how others get on as the week goes on.
1: Have a good day,
0: lads. Have a good day. We'll play again tomorrow. You can check out tomorrowraces.ie for more info.
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1: Okay.
0: God, there's a lot happening.
1: Let's Zoe have one more go. For the last time today, I will try to get this limerick real fly. All at Beat the Bomb, I always sing along. So, mic drop, I'm done now, bye-bye.
0: Okay, well done.
1: Zoe, you've spent a lot of your day writing limericks. Please, on your way, you've been brilliant. We'll get you a beat water bottle. Oh, she has one already. We'll get you
0: a notebook.
1: Have you got a notebook, Zoe? We'll sort you out with a notebook. Right, it's Tuesday morning. It is Niall and Show and producer Amy with you. And so I said this, it was really weird. Amy and I are very much in sync of late, right? Because when we come up with ideas for the show, we compare notes and we see what we've got, right? And I said to her, and I'll talk about this later in the week at some point, but I was in my friend Keith's house the other night and I was taking too long in the bathroom. And the reason why was because there was an ABBA song on.
0: Okay.
1: And I was just washing my hands and doing a little dance and
0: a little jig.
1: Love and life.
0: Yeah, singing.
1: And I just said to Amy, like, ABBA just brings so much joy.
0: Yeah.
1: No matter when I hear ABBA.
0: Yeah. I have said before that there's obviously a lot of talk over the years about ABBA doing something again, and they've met for meetings and they've set up the museum and they do the hologram show.
1: Yeah.
0: But if they did say, right, we're doing one last world tour, I reckon half the country would go. It'd be Phoenix Park, 250,000 people, 8 dates. I think half the
1: eight
0: country
1: dates.
0: Would want to go.
1: If Westlife can do
0: 250,000 people in Phoenix Park as well.
1: I think the thing about ABBA is, and it's not just because of the movie, but I think the movie is like
0: movie almost turned me off ABBA.
1: Let me finish. What I was going to say was, I do think that the music is universal. It touches all ages.
0: It's pure pop.
1: It doesn't have like a
0: beautiful
1: cut-off
0: vocals.
1: Point. It doesn't. It like it's just so it's so universal.
0: The other thing about music nowadays is you kind of presume that younger people just like modern music, but with TikTok and everything, a lot of younger people really love older music too, you know? We see that in the charts. All the new entries in the Irish charts last week were ancient songs, Michael Jackson songs, because the movie Bieber back in the charts, all that kind
1: nostalgia.
0: Of stuff.
1: Nostalgia. People are craving nostalgia. It's definitely a little bit of the older kind
0: I
1: of
0: I just feel a little bit of a chill between the two of you this morning. So why is this?
1: I love Amy. I think she's amazing. She's brought so much joy into our lives since she started with us. I can't believe you're here nearly 5 months.
6: I know.
1: Mad. We love you, Amy.
6: Aww,
1: I adore
6: you.
1: I love everything about you.
6: But now we're not friends.
0: But
1: no, we are friends. We are friends. Just I can't believe that she's going to stand by this. She's ready to make this statement on the show.
0: Okay, this is your moment, Amy. So if you'd like to say what you said to show yesterday.
6: I had written down in my notes, ABBA does not belong on the dance floor.
0: Oh.
6: And I wanted to bring it
0: as
6: to
0: Tommy
6: you.
0: Bo would go,
6: doesn't belong on a dance
0: ABBA
6: floor.
0: ABBA does not belong on the dance floor.
6: Yeah, no, I can...
0: You tell that to the women of Ireland.
1: Like you... Like,
6: yeah, I'm going to get a lot of hate, I think.
1: So what? I'm on a night out with you, right? And I have been on nights out with you, but I don't think this has become an issue. And ABBA comes on and you're off the dance floor? You're just leaving me?
6: I could deal with one song, maybe Gimme, Gimme, Gimme, grand. But Super Trooper comes on, I'm off.
0: Super Trooper. Okay, but look, just to demonstrate what we're talking about here, right? We're going to play a little medley.
6: Okay.
0: But just over 60 seconds. And I just want to see, does it excite you in any way?
1: We know that this is Beat and we are a cool radio station. Mm. But we also know that the love for ABBA out there across the southeast knows no bounds. Let's find out who's on Amy's side this morning, but let's play the Mega Mix. Do it, Niall.

0: Top text that's coming in, the WhatsApps are flying, but I just want to read out Ellen from Wexford. Officially said, this is the best segment of radio ever.
1: Yeah. I just want to be clear as well, just in case there's some confusion from earlier. This is ABBA, oh, not AABBA, okay? Just
0: here's,
1: to be clear.
0: Yeah, here's what's going to happen this morning, and this is in no way us, like, you know, going against Amy. It's just, it's such a bold and strong statement for her to make, and we do want to see if there's anybody else.
2: Please, someone
0: on your team
2: me.
0: This morning, you saw Niall and I there, describe or what you just witnessed when you played that segment.
2: Pure and utter joy. Mm.
0: Like, there was no bit of us that wasn't involved and entertained
2: but tell
0: by that.
2: Me, like, you can't, you can sway. Grand, you were swaying.
1: Oh, no, I couldn't. Oh, no, I didn't have the space here to
0: Amy,
1: do the all
0: I was
1: the moves.
0: Hands, legs, hips, everything was moving, Amy. There was not
1: okay.
0: a bit of me that wasn't.
1: Discuss.
0: Ignited.
1: ABBA does not belong on the dance floor. 085 102 9103. Give us your thoughts. Here's Niall Horan, a beat.

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2: It's my show.
3: Okay, it's Tuesday morning. We're having the great debate on Beat Breakfast this morning as to whether or not ABBA and the music of ABBA has any place on a dance floor. And Amy has brought to us her thoughts on it, that maybe one, maybe a little bit of gimme, gimme, gimme, add a push, but after that, she's out. She doesn't feel a night needs ABBA. Now, there is a strong, resounding feeling, Amy, that that is not the case. But there is one person, Alec. I agree with Amy. No further thoughts.
4: Thank you so
3: much. No other information. Just he agrees with you. He stands by you. Mm. Okay, what have we got, Niall?
0: Okay, let's start working our way through them. Amy, are you okay? Ready for some of the feedback?
4: Yeah.
0: Let's start with Lisa and Gori.
3: Come on, Lisa.
5: Lads, you have to dance to ABBA. If it comes on, handbag down, all the women dance around the circle like lunatics. Go away. Like, Amy, you're lovely, but no. Sorry, hon, you're wrong.
0: Lovely,
3: but... She is lovely, to be fair to her. She is lovely. This is just an opinion. But I still love her.
0: Sinead and Carlo.
6: Woohoo! We need more ABBA on the radio!
0: Ellen says, best segment of radio ever, ABBA forever.
3: Michelle said, dance party in the car on the way to school, best 60 seconds ever.
0: Now, it is in the parlour, it's a bit noisy, but he is on your side.
7: Hey lads, I'm on the young one, hide anywhere. I don't even know how you'd manage to dance for the half of them. Do I look like an eagle behind this swaying around the dance floor somewhere or something? I don't know. I'm not sure how you dance up.
3: Mm. He doesn't know how to dance.
0: Next time we see you out, I will show you a few moves.
3: Eddie, I could even show you some moves, and I don't have many. ABBA is very easy to dance to, as demonstrated in those 60 seconds. Who's next?
0: Vic in Waterford.
8: Amy, get a grip. Good morning. ABBA doesn't belong on a dance floor. Are you serious? I'm on my way to work in the car after being late, and that's just really picked me up. You're going to be in trouble, girl.
3: Are you having a laugh?
0: Now, Niamh is taking it a whole new level. Amy says, I love ABBA and I'm having an at-home hen party and it's ABBA / Mamma Mia themed.
3: And we were looking at somebody, you and me were looking at someone and she definitely had like an ABBA outfit. Remember the other day? It's common.
0: The thing with the ABBA Mamma Mia is you could go in the sparkles or you could go in the dungarees.
3: No, you couldn't not. The dungarees don't
0: That's
3: say,
0: what Meryl wears.
3: No, but that's just a movie. It doesn't say ABBA.
0: Actually, I would say a better tribute to ABBA music rather than Mamma Mia is Muriel's Wedding. Have you ever seen that?
3: Yeah, I have.
0: Unbelievable.
3: Actually. Eileen said, ABBA, definitely dance floor. Dancing around handbags, a must. Love the show, Eileen. Come on, Eileen.
0: Molly was on. She says, OMG, what? I'm a therapist and I can offer Amy some free therapy if
3: needed. I'll take it. It's a freebie.
0: Okay. All right. Thank you for your thoughts on that, Amy. I hope you've learned something.
3: How do you feel, Amy?
4: Listen, I don't want people to think that I don't appreciate their music. I think, you know, it's good. It just doesn't belong on a dance floor.
3: It's great. Sorry.
4: If you're listening.
0: You're grand.
4: Music is good.
3: Well done on all the success.
4: It just doesn't belong on a dance floor.
3: Yeah.
4: When we played that 60 seconds, does that do nothing for you?
0: Leave
4: not
0: you cold.
4: Really.
3: Yeah. Oh, my God.
4: Give me grand, yeah, but soup, no.
3: That didn't even have all
4: didn't
3: the
4: move me
3: didn't
4: at all.
3: Didn't even have like slipping through my fingers. Does your mama know?
0: Chiquitita. I couldn't even say that. And Fernando.
4: You do know I walked out of the movie. Didn't like the movie at all.
0: It's going to be, look, my work today will be conflict resolution in the office. I'm going to have to bring Amy and Show sit down. We're going to have to talk it through and hopefully we can all come out the other side of this with no scars, no residual
3: Absolutely
0: issues.
3: Love you. I love everything about you except that little nugget. Yeah. Right? I love everything about you.
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1: Give me that cash.
0: This is
1: Beef Cash Machine.
2: Oh yeah. 2, 1, 2, 3, 1, 2, 3, 3. Three more sleeps. Three more sleeps. Barry's standing by to make that call. He has been busy this year. He's ready to make another one Friday afternoon. We do a bit of role play. We haven't done some for a while. Let's go for it.
3: All right, okay.
2: Who's are you? Who? You be Barry.
3: Okay. Bling, bling, bling, bling.
2: Hello?
3: Hello, who am I speaking to?
2: Tiffany.
3: Hiya, Tiffany. What part of the world are you in?
2: I'm in Wexford.
3: Tiffany, can you take a cash machine call?
2: Yep. I can.
3: It's Barry Dunn here from the cash machine.
2: No, Barry.
3: Yeah, it is.
2: I don't believe it.
3: Yeah, no.
2: I don't believe it.
3: I know. Nobody believes me, but it is.
2: Is this a joke?
3: No, it's not a joke. I have to ask you the question. What's in the cash machine this week?
2: Oh, Barry. Barry, I'm absolutely sweating here, Barry. I can't believe it. Mary, I've got the call from Barry.
3: I'm glad someone's with you, because I thought we were alone now.
4: Good I did there.
2: That was really good,
4: wasn't it?
2: Barry, there is 250,000 in the cash machine.
3: There is, and you're a quarter of a millionaire.
2: Mary, we're going out.
3: Okay.
2: Oh, brilliant. So excited for whoever wins the cash.
3: Take a bar, it's easy. You note the amount. 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The cash machine amount is €250,000.
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1: Hi, guys. Please, please, please keep anonymous. I'm not sure if I'm being too sensitive here and would really appreciate some feedback from you and your listeners. I've recently given birth to our second child. And to be honest, I wasn't prepared for how much time and attention that would take from our firstborn. I feel like most of my energy is going into our baby and our eldest is being left out. Our eldest loves, in capital letters, Mario. She's all the games, all the toys, and has watched all the films too. She's been counting down the days for the latest film to be released and kept reminding me that she really wanted the two of us to go. I was ecstatic about it. Girls' Day. Here's where I think I might be oversensitive. Our eldest has been going on play dates to her best friend's house and, of course, has been talking non-stop about the new film. They both love Mario. When I collected her from her last play date, she was so excited to tell me that her best friend's mom had booked tickets for them to go to the cinema. Never once did the mom mention to me, ask me, or even run it past me. She told my daughter that she brought just the three of them tickets for Mario and couldn't wait to bring them. I had to then match my daughter's excitement and tell her how excited I was for her to have fun with her best

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1: Like reggae?
0: Sure.
1: Or a sea shanty?
0: If that's your thing.
1: Or pirate metal.
0: This boat trip is going to be interesting.
2: Don't you love it? Oh, it's so good!
0: It feels good to be Boatyou. It feels good to Geico.
3: Right now, that is totally normal. You are like totally okay to feel like that. That's the first thing I would say. And thank you for trusting us and sending us this email and asking for our advice. You're not being overly sensitive because that's how you feel. But also, I don't think that the mom probably went out of her way to do this, or I'm hoping not. The other mom, I think she probably just thought, I'll bring the kids. I'm giving this mom a break from, you know, the fact that she's got a newborn. I'm hoping that it wasn't intentional.
4: Of
3: that it was
4: it
3: just
4: wasn't
3: one of these. No, but like, no, but you
4: I
3: know,
4: don't
3: the
4: think there's any malice at all.
3: No, yeah, but I'm just thinking, like, don't be thinking that there's anything there.
4: Should she have said it? Maybe.
3: Yeah.
4: But, you know, again, as you said, I think she was just trying to do a nice thing.
3: Yeah, and you, and unfortunately, it was just the one thing that you had planned with your little girl. So all I will say is, I get that you feel like it's been taken away from you. You can find something else that's for you. You can find another little thing that you can do as a girl's day out. And if you can kind of get past that part of it, you can maybe plan that, and it's something that you and her have that, you know, you can look forward to with her. Like, I think it's totally understandable to feel like little things feel huge. But also, don't be hard on yourself, and don't be hard on the other mum. You know?
4: Yeah, I'd agree. Yeah, that was my first thought reading the email when I saw it yesterday morning, is that I think you've been a little bit hard on yourself and probably a little bit hard on the other mum. In that, you know, she did this probably out of the goodness of her heart to see the little girls go together to the cinema. Didn't know the Mario thing was so important to you guys. And as Sho said, have a look. It's summertime in the southeast. There's so many special experiences, whether that's the circus or the beach or
3: yeah,
4: the hurdy-gurdies or something that you can do
3: or
4: together that'd be really special.
3: Just go out for a little like coffee date, or go for like a pizza together or something like that. I think it's just the idea that like... Oh, I just want to give you a big hug, actually, because I think it's so hard when you're in that position, and I don't know because I only have Eve, but maybe we can hear from some parents who have been there in terms of, you know, the second kid comes along and of course your energy and your time is taken, but how tough that can be to kind of navigate as a parent.
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3: Okay, this girl has been in touch with us and her daughter is being booked to go to the cinema with her best friend and the mum, and this was something that she had planned with her little girl because they've just had a new baby, and she's finding it really hard, I suppose, to divide her time and to feel like she's given enough attention to her daughter. And a lot of love for this girl this morning. Will we read some of that out?
0: Yeah, Chloe was on to it. She says, I completely agree with everything Sho said. I wish I could give this mum a big hug. Those first few weeks are so tough. Your mommy heart aches every time you look at your firstborn's face, worrying if they're okay and wishing you could split yourself in two for both children. I would have been this upset, and I do think the other mom should have asked before booking something, because she could have had plans anyway at the time she's booked it for. But agree, no malice in it. You should sit with your daughter and ask her what she'd like to do on a mommy-daughter date.
3: I'm sure there was no bad intention, but I have to say I probably wouldn't book something like that without checking.
0: Send to the parents. Okay.
3: Helen said, morning guys, please tell this mom to give the lady a buzz and tell her she would love to join them on the cinema trip, as she was hoping to see it with her little lady. Make a girl's day of it. That way no one misses out.
0: Okay. Also, Sarah was on to us for the dilemma. I think the other mom probably came from a good place and thought to herself, she will take the two girls to give you a break just after having another baby. I can see how it's upsetting, but your little girl will more than likely be absolutely delighted going with her best friend. And Kira says, bleeding hormones. Why is it so tough on us women? She's not overreacting. Let's hear from Jolene on this.
4: First of all, I just want to say that what an amazing and intuitive mom you are, that you're, you know, you really, really care about your daughter and that you're worried that she's being left out. She's probably oblivious to it. She's probably just delighted that she has a new little brother or sister. As regards the mom, the other mom, I'd say she just didn't even think, and she just wanted her daughter and her best friend to experience the cinema together. And like Niall said, I'd say she just thought, you have a new baby, it's nothing to her to take your daughter to the cinema, and perhaps she thought she was just doing a really nice thing. I think I would have liked to have been asked, regardless of what the movie is or the extent of the meaning behind it. If it was my daughter, I would still like to be asked before buying tickets. But I think Sho said, you certainly are not overreacting. It obviously means a lot to you. And I think maybe if you spoke to the mom, maybe, you know, you could build up a nice friendship there between you, as your daughters have a lovely friendship.
0: Yeah. Thanks for that, Jolene.
3: That's a really good point. And sometimes when you just say how you're feeling to somebody, like the other mom might have no idea of what she's going through, you know?
0: Okay, thanks for all the thoughts on that. Dilemma's back tomorrow. You can email talk@beat102103.com.
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16: Good morning, I'm Rachel. Minister for Enterprise Peter Burke will meet with business owners affected by the weekend's major fire at a business complex in Waterford City. It's believed up to 40 premises at the Tyker Business Centre were severely damaged in the fire which broke out on Saturday evening. Elsewhere, a number of local fundraisers have been set up to support businesses. Minister Burke says the government is assessing the scale of the damage before supports will be announced.
17: The first thing you do in an event like this is you have to establish the facts. What has happened on the ground? Who is impacted? What the background of those who are impacted are? Some are reported to be charities, some are disability workers, some are social enterprises, I'm told, but I just haven't the full facts of that yet, and that's why we're going down to Waterford to establish that.
16: A 24-hour strike by ambulance workers is underway. A long-running dispute between the National Ambulance Service and unions have led to around 2,000 workers walking off the job today. The row is over grading and pay related to a programme of modernisation and training within the service. The HSE is warning of potentially long delays to non-life-threatening call-outs. However, the 999 service is operating and priority is being given to emergency cases. The VFI is calling for a special tax credit for pub owners to help deal with the cost of living crisis. The group is holding its AGM in Carlow today. A 65% of members say rising costs are having an impact on their operations. Pat Crotty is the chief executive and owner of Paris, Texas in Kilkenny. He says the upcoming VAT reduction will help almost none of his members.
18: Almost two-thirds of rural pubs don't sell food. So notice all the assist that has been given that is valued and will kick in on the 1st of July won't change a single iota for the pub that doesn't sell food.
16: The first of the Eurovision semi-finals takes place in Vienna tonight. Ireland is among five countries boycotting this year's competition over Israel's ongoing participation in the song contest. Finland are favourites to win this year. And a football shirt worn by David Beckham has sold for more than 10 grand at auction. The Man United jersey is from the 1998-99 season when the team won the treble, coming out on top of the Premier League, FA Cup and UEFA Champions League. The number 7 shirt was worn by Beckham in a league game against Arsenal and an FA Cup match against Chelsea. The latest news updates are on our website, beat102103.com.
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16: First, soccer. Tottenham missed the chance to take a big stride towards Premier League safety after being held to a 1-1 draw by Leeds United last night. Matt Estelle put the hosts ahead in North London, but he later conceded a penalty that Dominic Calvert-Lewin converted for the visitors. Spurs now sit 2 points clear of West Ham in the bottom three, and boss Roberto De Zerbi says the draw is another step towards their survival target.
21: When you fight for the relegation, you have to stay stronger, not with the legs, but with the head, and to push until the end. And also, if we win today, it's not finished yet.
16: Elsewhere, Chelsea are reportedly interested in bringing in former Real Madrid boss Xabi Alonso as a permanent replacement for Liam Rossignol. The ex-Liverpool player has been out of work since he was left the Spanish side in January. The Athletic are now reporting that he's open to the possibility of a move to Stamford Bridge. The Rugby Ireland winger Baveen Parsons admits she struggled with her recovery after a leg break 2 years ago. The Galway native is in line to play in the team's first game at the Aviva Stadium in over a decade this weekend. They'll take on Scotland and will be looking to finish their Six Nations campaign with a flourish. A win would see them secure their best tournament finish since 2020.
15: Beat weather.
16: Dry this morning with mainly sunny spells, highs of 11 to 17 degrees. I'm Rachel Moore in an hour.
15: Beat traffic with Leitham Home Energy Upgrades, installing heat pumps, solar panels and insulation across the southeast. Leitham.ie.
22: All right, let's take a look around the region. In Kilkenny City, it is very heavy between the Waterford Road and the Bennett's Bridge Road roundabout, and it's also slow on the Dublin Road inbound and usual delays on Granges Road. Wexford Town is moving well, just a little busy on the Quay and at Wexford General, and in Waterford City, usual spots at this hour, busy on approach to the hospital roundabout and the Sulla Centre roundabout. Heavy through St John's Park, also busy on the Mall and Parnell Street and on Park Road onto William Street.
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24: good morning. Welcome to
1: a Tuesday, it is Beat Breakfast. There'd be a strong argument for playing that 60 seconds of ABBA again if we all needed a boost. Can I say something? I realised last night, and I meant to do this for you today, Niall, but I forgot. I went to the shop last night with Eve after the gym, and she had danced, and we were just picking up a few little bits. And I wanted like a snack, but I didn't want to eat heavy because it was late.
22: Yeah.
1: So I got rice cakes. Wait for it. They're salt and vinegar rice cakes. Mm. And I believe that they will change your opinion.
22: No, I've had them before. They're vile.
1: You haven't had a salt and vinegar one. I say you've had a salt.
22: No, I've had a salt and vinegar. I swear to God. Yeah. It's an awful idea, whoever came up with this.
1: It doesn't sound great.
22: No. I mean, like, it's like...
1: When have you had it? Give me dates.
22: I just know I've had... Of all the ones I had, that's the one that I remember distinctly. Because I was intrigued. They're not new out. I bet I'll find one from 2005 here if I Googled.
1: If
22: I went on the Google, I would.
1: I don't think they're out that long.
22: They are, I'm afraid. Anybody out there, when did you first have a salt and vinegar rice cake? Please come forward right now.
1: Why would you listen to any other radio station?
22: So it's essentially a bit of soggy cardboard with salt and vinegar on top. That's what you're eating.
1: Oh.
22: Air. Air.
1: Do you know what? Like, what does be going on in my head? Like, I'm walking around Tesco last night. I have this in my hand. I actually get two packs because I think I'll bring in some for Niall, my friend. Do you know what I mean?
22: Why would you do that?
1: Because I was trying to be nice. I was trying to find a rice cake that you liked. I don't know. Sure,
22: you will never find a rice cake that I like.
1: What are you looking up there when they were developed?
22: Yeah. Just like, they're available in all supermarkets.
1: I know. If they were new.
22: It's amazing that Tesco, Super Value and Aldi would all have them together if they're new. They're Dunnes as well.
1: I think they're newish to the market.
22: Let's go. Salt and vinegar rice cake 2010.
1: I just feel that it was something that I thought maybe I could bring to you as a new food in your food.
22: Are salt and vinegar rice cakes healthy? They are a low-calorie snack, often considered a better alternative to chips, but they're not highly nutritious. Low in fat and protein, little to no fibre, and high sodium levels. Rapid blood sugar spikes.
1: How can it be sugar? There's no sugar in them.
22: Well, that's what it says here. There you are.
2: Do you like the plain ones?
22: Oh.
2: Like nothing on them.
1: I prefer a corn cake, to be honest with you.
22: I don't even know what that is. I don't want to know.
1: I can't use the phrase that I want to use, but you've really rained on my parade this morning.
22: Don't rein me in, as Sam Bender would say.

0: 4 Ultra, talk to you from Beat Breakfast.
1: Welcome to Tuesday. Hope you're well this morning. Hope you're having a good week, actually.
0: Shane says Snackajacks, Salt and Vinegar, 15 plus years old.
1: Well, I was actually talking about the Tesco's. No, it's not those. It's not, they're more like crisps. They're not rice cakes. They're rice cakes. Mm. What they say? Rice and corn cakes. Yeah, I think they're a little bit different, though, to the ones that I get. So
0: yours are the big ones.
1: Yeah, my ones are you.
0: But not new.
1: Newer. They are. They're newer.
2: Wake up with your mates. 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
0: There's the spike.
1: The absolute miserable news keeps coming this morning.
0: Yeah, let's keep going. I'll just read this at you. Message in from James. He says, when the body breaks down the rice cake, it turns into glucose. My wife was eating them when she was pregnant and we found out because her blood sugars were spiking.
1: Oh, it's an absolute shambles. Yeah. My two packets of rice cakes. Like, what am I supposed to do now?
0: You better all having a bag of chips be the sound of it.
3: Yeah.
1: Is that true?
3: I say so.
1: Oh, lads, I'm absolutely gutted. Like, what a... I feel so stupid. You know, I thought I was buying... Stupid. No, I thought I was buying something, like, semi-healthy. Do you know what I mean?
0: Okay, let's get to other matters. Now, we're going to talk pets for a moment and their ability to cause embarrassment. Is that so? Is it true of your pet? Let's go.
1: Okay, so... Ashley is officially a year old, as in we've had her for a year last month, right? And when she was a puppy, she was this tiny little fluffy, like she just looked like a little teddy bear, really. And we carried her in our arms a lot because she was so small. And we met a lot of people out on our like early days of walks, right? And there was this one woman that we met and she already had a dog. But we just happened to bump into her three or four times when Ashley was very small and she was besotted with Ashley and she'd come over, oh, she's the most beautiful dog I've ever seen and oh, she's so lovely, oh, I love her. And she kind of got to know her. And then this woman, we didn't see her for a year until the other day.
0: Okay.
1: Myself and Tom and Eve had Ashley out for a walk and we were walking down the main street and this lovely woman was walking with her dog and she... was at the other side of the road and her dog was kind of looking over at Ashley. Now, I will say, Ashley was a very quiet, very timid little puppy. And in the last couple of weeks, months, she's found her bark.
0: Okay.
1: Right? So she's discovered that she can bark and she's using it.
0: Is it an angry bark? Would it be scary?
1: I don't think it's an angry bark, but it's not, to be fair to her, she's not barking when she's in the kitchen on her own. It's if she sees another dog or she's looking out the window and she sees something like a cat or a bird or something. So she's a reactionary barker. Mm. Does that make sense?
3: Yeah.
1: She's not barking for the sake of barking. It's reacting to something. So anyway, this woman... She said, oh, hi, how are you? And she looked down and she saw Ashley and I said, oh, yeah, she's after getting real big. And she said, oh, I haven't seen her for about a year. I said, yeah, she's just one now. And she said, oh, and what's she like? And I said, well, she is absolutely gorgeous.
0: An angel personified.
1: She is so... I said, we were kind of talking across the road. I said, she's the most loving little thing. She's so... Her nature. And she went, and her temperament. I said, oh, her temperament is second to none. And the next minute, Ashley, out of nowhere, and like went for this woman's dog. Oh, and no. I am there going, oh my God, are you serious? You've mortified us as a family. Mm. You know, you've let us down, Ashley. And she's like, she genuinely looked shocked that this bark had come out of the dog.
0: Yeah.
1: And I just felt
0: she is
1: really,
0: a small little cute
1: she's
0: thing.
1: A cute little thing. And then this bark comes out of nowhere. So I just apologised. And she went, oh, you're okay. And she kind of shuffled along the main street.
0: I hope I don't meet that woman for another year.
1: And I really did feel like, Ash, you're a gorgeous dog. You're lovely.
0: You've made a show.
1: You really let me down. And Tom was like, well, that was embarrassing. And he doesn't do embarrassment either. So it was very much a moment of my dog has like possibly let me down.
0: Okay. I think, I will say generally, I think dogs have a much higher ability to embarrass their owners.
1: Yeah, I think so.
0: Because where they choose to poop as well, that can be really embarrassing.
1: Oh, like trying to drag her out if she's possibly like on someone's drive or something. You're like, no, not here. Keep her moving.
0: Yeah.
1: But I think the opportunity with dogs is much more high than with cats because you're not out and about.
0: I'm trying to work out, can a cat embarrass you? And I know I've heard people talk before about cats going and stealing like knickers from the neighbour's clothing line and bringing it home. That kind of thing. I can think of one moment where Jessica Fletcher really embarrassed me. And it's kind of my own fault a little bit. So Amy, let me explain to you. When I had the two kittens, Jessica and Fred, and I live very much on the main road, so they were not going to be allowed out because they'd be gone. So we came up with a system, right? And the system was this. Stake in the middle of the back garden with ropes off it which were
1: tied around
0: had clips, yeah. And I would put a little harness on them, like, you know, a little doggy harness on the two cats, and clip them in so they could get the whole.
1: You buy like, those things though. We have one of those for Ashley and Mum and Dad's. Like, you can buy with a big lead, and like they can run
0: around.
1: We
0: kind of made our own. I don't think we could find them at the time.
1: Yeah.
0: So, anyways, they could have the whole garden, but they couldn't go any further.
1: Okay.
0: They just get yanked back, you know. All good. Now, it was slight issue. If I had the stake in the wrong place and it was just a little bit too long, then there was a slight issue because Fred could jump. So he'd try to jump up there. I've got fences maybe higher than me, so 6 foot, 6.5.
1: Yeah.
0: And Jessica was an amazing climber. She was like Batman, you know, going up the side of a building. And so once I left them for, I'd say 60 seconds, I went into the kitchen, blah, blah, blah, blah, and I came back out. Jessica had climbed. And she had jumped down the other side into the neighbour's garden.
1: Oh.
0: But the rope only went far enough that she only made it about halfway down.
1: She was hanging
0: like Tom Cruise in the Mission Impossible movie, staring in the neighbour's window like this.
1: Oh.
0: And I just had to reach over it, lift her, and bring her back.
1: And were the neighbours there?
0: I don't know, because I couldn't see over the fence.
1: Oh, poor pet.
0: She's just hanging there, staring in.
1: The image of her stuck.
0: That's when my cat embarrassed me.
1: No, that's your fault.
0: So we want to hear from you this morning. Have you anything to compete with these stories? Has your dog, your cat, or any other pet really embarrassed
1: your tortoise.
0: You? I don't know if you've seen that video going around on, it was on X yesterday. I saw it shared about 5 times about the horse farting.
1: No.
0: I'll find it for you in a moment, okay? Okay, 085-102-9103. Beat water bottle for the best story this morning. When did your pet embarrass you?
1: That happened. I remember talking about this on the show when Eve was doing horse riding and her horse just kept farting every time she walked. God, it's so loud. I didn't know.
0: Share your stories. 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
0: All right, pet embarrassment we're dealing with this morning. Some great stories. Eva was on pet embarrassment. My dog is a hunt breed dog back in the old days, and his instinct is still there. He's a real pet now. But I was running around. He was running around the beach with a dead seagull in his mouth, around people sunbathing, kids playing. I couldn't catch him, and I just had to give up because I was too embarrassed.
3: This one, we're quite confused, and it's only a couple of sentences, but Anne-Marie was on. Yeah, it's throwing us all. Pulling a hair from your dog's bum at the seafront while people are eating their ice cream in the car watching. Dog screaming, so dramatic, mortified.
4: Yeah.
3: We have a lot of questions.
0: Was the dog in discomfort that you had to deal with? Because I had that before with Twine and Fred's bum that I had to pull out. But he was scooching, you know?
3: You had to do it at the time that you had to do it.
0: Okay, let's go to Michelle. How are you?
5: Yeah.
0: Now, I was asking the question, Michelle, about whether a cat could embarrass you and how it would do so. But you've been there. You've been that soldier.
5: Oh, definitely.
0: Go on.
5: Yeah. about 9 or 10 years ago, our cat, Penny, appeared at the back door with a cooked cold chicken leg. So he had learned how to open the fridge. We had to put a tie lock on the fridge before we had any kids.
0: Legend.
3: Okay.
5: So we think that he went and took it from a neighbour's fridge.
3: You never found out who owned the cold chicken?
5: No.
3: But it wasn't yours.
5: Thank God we didn't.
0: It was 9 or 10 years ago. It was probably before the days of the WhatsApp neighbourhood group. Because nowadays somebody would put that in. There's
3: a cold chicken leg missing.
0: Does anyone know anything?
3: I'd say the image was like something out of a movie. I could just imagine a little face.
5: Yeah, we were just looking at him going, where has he got that from? And he's quite proud, sitting at the back door, kind of going, look what I found.
3: Aww. Michelle, do you want to hear one better than yours? I'll read Roisin's out for you, right? Mm. I brought my pet tortoise to my daughter's preschool as the theme of the week was pets. And he's a really chill little guy. The kids fed him apples and dandelions and sprayed him with water, which he loved. All the kids and staff loved him. Then it came time for us to get up a photo with me, my daughter, Eclair. That must be the name of the
6: tortoise
3: and some of the staff. I had him up on my chest, held in one hand, while I had my daughter on my hip with my other hand. We were all smiles for the photo. I took him off my chest to put him back in his setup. I was covered in poo. Mortified.
0: It's gonna happen. Lorena was on. Our cat climbed into bed with the neighbour.
3: What?
0: Yeah, cats do that. Yeah. And another one here from Iwona says, my lovely rescue dog Bailey's very quiet and shy. Each time we take her on a walk in crowded places, she gives all the women around a jump scare because she likes licking ankles.
3: Ashley is obsessed with ankles and feet. She's obsessed with feet, particularly wet feet. She loves when you get out of the shower. Mm. She loves that wet foot feel.
0: Do you know what the cats love? This isn't nice.
3: Oh, don't tell me if I'm going to be...
0: Toenails. They're obsessed. They come up and they smell and lick them when they're cut. Sorry, everybody.
3: Michelle, I let you go.
0: I've had enough.
3: Michelle, you should go. This has been a loss for you to take on board. Thanks for chatting to us, darling. Have a good day. Bye.
0: Okay, one thing I wanted to show you was the horse. Okay, now one sec.
3: So you're going to play the audio.
0: I am. So this poor horse, right, had a lot of gas. They knew that. And they gave him a little rub on the belly. And you can't see, but you can hear.
3: Is that a full fart?
0: That was one fart.
7: That horse must have been in pain.
3: Must have been so... And the fact that it was released so quick.
0: Any other quick ones for us? When did your pet embarrass you? 085 102 9103.

0: Swims is the latest single. I like it. Mr. Know-It-All. Beat. 9:30 on the button. Oh. Right, we've time to squeeze two more quick ones in. Sarah was on to us on embarrassing pets.
1: Go on, Sarah.
2: My dog, Chihuahua Blue, has embarrassed me on numerous occasions, but I think the worst one ever was when I brought him to Pet Mania because they had like a yearly thing where they discuss dogs and dogs' health, and they have speakers and stuff. So anyway, we were there, and Blue decided to cock his leg and wee on a man that was sitting there. At that stage, I should have known to go home, but I thought then afterwards it would be a good idea to get his nails cut. And he doesn't like getting his nails cut, so I had to hold him. And he then further, when the woman was cutting his nails, he decided that, he got so scared that he pooed on me and the floor and everything. It was a great day out, I have to say. I should have went home after the wee incident.
0: Yeah.
2: Should have learned my lesson.
0: Yeah, lessons learned that day. I love those videos. I've seen them online of dramatic dogs getting their nails cut.
3: Yeah.
0: Like, it doesn't hurt them, but they're, wow! and one more. Anto was on to us.
3: Anto.
4: Hi, B. I know I'm probably a bit late for this one, but I'll tell you a great one. Me cat, Tito, went into the next door neighbour's house there a while ago. And the cat, next door neighbour loves the cat. She'd be hugging him and rubbing him and stuff. But he went to poo on the floor. So she was cleaning up the poo. And then by the time she had the poo cleaned up, she was actually making her breakfast. So he jumped up onto the worktop and grabbed the rashers and ran with them out the window because she was screaming, trying to get back off from me again. I thought it was so funny.
0: Oh, I love Theodore.
3: You win. Yeah. Theodore.
0: Legend.
3: Amazing. Good job.
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3: Friday afternoon, just after 3 o'clock, that's when the most important call in the entire country is made. It's Barry Dunn's call. It's his favourite time of the week, I would assume. Or maybe he likes a Sunday roast. Do you know what I mean? Like, maybe.
0: He likes walking his dog.
3: I know.
0: I think that's his favourite time.
3: I wonder, does his dog ever embarrass him? Mm. Barry Dunn's dog. We must get him on. There's one person only that we would like as a special guest on this show, and it is Barry Dunn. Mm. Ask him anything. Get him in studio. Like, really kind of question him on everything about his life and his dreams and hopes. I'm hungry.
0: Right, Cash Machine. It's €250,000 this week. It's a guaranteed winner. It's going on Friday. 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
0: Entries must be in by 3 o'clock on Friday. Then the cash machine will randomly pick one entry, and it might be you we're calling. 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The cash is yours. €250,000. 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That's 57557. Good luck.

0: Ravi Knight, and that's Lose in Love. It's a Players track of the week right here on Beat Breakfast.
1: All the gossip.
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1: All the gossip.
5: Right from the source, yeah.
0: So, who's taking control here?
5: Well, I just feel like I've told the same story again and again, but there's...
0: Well, you get such pleasure out of telling it. We get pleasure out of you. Guys, Tenerife might be in the news again.
5: Hang on, I'm after clicking off it now. If you're a regular on this show, you will have heard a story that has become all too familiar, right? Mm. And it's reported on The Weekly by The Mirror. And I am baffled and I want to know who is getting paid to write this article.
0: Okay? To damage their reputation.
5: Tourist shares view from hotel balcony, but sight leaves people gobsmacked.
0: Right.
5: And when you hear that, like even if you haven't heard what we've been talking about over the last couple of weeks or months, you would think, well, that must be something like happened in the resort or, you know, something.
0: Yeah, was there an elephant on the beach or was there some kind of dramatic thing in front
5: like
0: of them?
5: Like gobsmacked does signal.
0: It's a strong word.
5: Whoa, this is major. Something mad happened while they were on holiday. It's traveller hotspot. Viewers couldn't help but point out a problem. Couldn't believe their eyes. It's not the first time this spotlight has been placed on the Canary Islands. In recent weeks, we told you about holidaymakers couldn't believe what they witnessed

0: I go by him because he's a Kit Kat.
1: Because I like the caramel Kit Kats. Like, they have about 9 flavours of Kit Kats.
0: I just don't think a biscuit.
1: No, the only thing I disagree with is dark Kit Kat. Anyway, brand new Twirl Bar is coming very soon, okay? And is there anyone here who used to love the Caramac back in the day?
0: No, I found it too sweet.
1: I used to love a Caramac and they're no longer available. Well, essentially, they're kind of stealing that with the golden dipped Twirl, right?
0: Is that white chocolate?
1: It's your classic chocolate filling coated in a layer of smooth golden caramelized white chocolate.
0: No.
1: So it's the Caramac style, not white chocolate.
0: No.
1: Yeah.
0: No, too much. No, it's messing with an OG. It's getting involved where it doesn't need to be getting involved.
1: It looks lovely.
0: No, it doesn't.
1: It does.
0: It's trying to assert itself on a bar that is absolutely fine where it is. Stay in your own lane. They've tried the Caramac. That Caramac thing has been tried and it didn't fly here. It didn't work. Do you not remember? We tried it. Well, it didn't take off. You can't get them anymore. That just says it. And then now they're trying to mess with a Twirl. I'm very hungry.
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0: Daigo Khalid. It saved my love from Beat Breakfast. It is time to remove Sho from the studio and bring her to her oats. We've reached the point.
1: I am just meters away from my oats in the fridge, and I need to get to them. And I've given you my best.
0: Anyway, what's the final result on our pyjamas, by the way?
1: A
0: quick update. Insta story.
1: So I came in this morning and told Niall that Tom at 5 a.m. this morning told me I looked like I was going to work in my pyjamas because I was wearing a leopard print pants and a t-shirt. And we put it up on our Instagram. Niall agrees, but what's the poll saying, Ames?
2: So 84% say no, you're not wearing pyjamas, and 16% said yes.
0: Okay, one
1: you're one of those. Did you vote?
0: I didn't actually vote, no.
1: Every vote counts.
0: Every vote counts. Listen, have a great
1: day. Thanks for your company.

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1: with McDonald's. Frank's and Mackie's breakfast is now served until 11 a.m.
2: It's almost 10 o'clock. Did you send a letter to your future self last year? Keep an eye on your postbox. It's coming soon. 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
1: At 10, I'm Rachel. Minister for Enterprise Peter Burke will meet with business owners affected by the weekend's major fire at a business complex in Waterford City later today. It's believed up to 40 premises at the Tiger Business Centre were severely damaged in the fire, which broke out on Saturday evening. Elsewhere, a number of local fundraisers have been set up to support businesses. Minister Burke says the government is assessing the scale of the damage before supports will be announced.
2: The first thing you do in an event like this is you have to establish the facts. What has happened on the ground? Who is impacted? What the background of those who are impacted are? Some are reported to be charities, some are disability workers, some are social enterprises, I'm told, but I just haven't the full facts of that yet, and that's why we're going down to Waterford to establish that.
1: Around 2,000 ambulance workers, EMTs and paramedics are on strike and gathering at picket lines across the country. The industrial action at the National Ambulance Service over pay kicked off at 8 o'clock this morning and lasts for 24 hours, with further action planned for next week. 999 services are still operating, but the HSE says critical cases are being prioritised and non-life-threatening call-outs could face significant delays. The VFI is calling for a special tax credit for pub owners to help deal with the cost of living crisis. The group is holding its AGM in Carlow today, as 65% of members say rising costs are having an impact on their operations. Kilkenny's Pat Crotty is the chief executive and says the upcoming VAT reduction will help almost none of his members.
3: Almost two-thirds of rural pubs don't sell food. So in other words, all the assist that has been given that is valued and will kick in on the 1st of July won't change a single iota for the pub that doesn't sell food.
1: The first of the Eurovision semi-finals takes place in Vienna tonight. Ireland is among five countries boycotting this year's competition over Israel's ongoing participation in the song contest. Finland are favourites to win this year's competition. And Rory McIlroy says he enjoys being on film sets, but he's not cut out for being a movie star. The golfer played a starring role in last year's Happy Gilmore 2 and also features in The Devil Wears Prada 2. He told New Heights podcast he personally pitched for his wife Erica to also have a cameo in The Devil Wears Prada. The latest news updates are on our website, beat102103.com.
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1: Starting with soccer, Tottenham missed the chance to take a big stride towards Premier League safety after being held to a 1-1 draw by Leeds United last night. Mathis Tel put the hosts ahead in North London, but he later conceded a penalty that Dominic Calvert-Lewin converted for the visitors. Spurs now sit 2 points clear of West Ham in the bottom three. Elsewhere, Chelsea are reportedly interested in bringing in former Real Madrid boss Xabi Alonso as a permanent replacement for Liam Rossinor. The ex-Liverpool player has been out of work since he was left the Spanish side in January. The Athletic are now reporting that he is open to the possibility of a move to Stamford Bridge. The GAA, Kerry and Cork will meet in next Monday's Munster Minor Football Championship final. The Kingdom were comfortable 121-11 points winners over Clare in Austin Stack Park last night, while Cork were too much for Waterford, winning at 3-19-112. To basketball, LeBron James says he's yet to make a decision on his future in the game after his Los Angeles Lakers side lost their NBA playoff. They suffered another defeat overnight to the Oklahoma City Thunder, losing their series 4-0. The NBA's all-time leading scorer delivered 24 points in last night's game.
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1: Dry this morning with some sunny spells, highs of 11 to 17 degrees. I'm Rachel Moore in an hour.
7: I wish that we could rewind
0: it. 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
7: Good vibes, memories.
8: Good morning. How are we? Big stretch, big yawn, shake out of those cobwebs, get up and get moving. And if you don't, the music will make you, because I am here for Beat Throwbacks. Yes, we are playing all of the iconic hits. They're all 10 plus years old. Your job this hour is try and guess what year all of these hits are coming from. Yesterday, I got to 8 correct guesses. I want to get to 10 today, all right? Some Charlie XCX on the way, some Labyrinth as well. But first, big one from Mr. Bruno Mars for this year. It's Locked Out of Heaven on Beat Throwbacks.

God, I haven't heard that in so long. Matthew Coma with Alesso, Years. It's Speed Throwbacks with Michelle, teaming up at Wexford Home Preserves, making your mornings tasty with homemade jams, chutneys and marmalades. They're pure goodness in every jar. Now, no correct guesses so far. I'm not worried. We're only two tracks in, but I would like to get to 10. See if this track jogs your memory. For me, it's a love-hate one. Because at first, I hated this song. But now, I gotta say, I love it. It's Charlie XCX. It's Iconopop. Turn it up and beat Throwbacks, for I love it.

Emily Sandé and Labyrinth beneath your beautiful, another big one from this year. So far, I have two correct guesses on WhatsApp. Not doing too badly. I just want to take this moment, though, to say to Labyrinth how much I miss him in season 3 of Euphoria. Are you watching it? Like, at this stage, I feel like I'm just watching it for the sake of it. It is not the same at all as it used to be. And a big part of it is because Labyrinth's music is not in it. If you haven't watched Euphoria, all I can say is make sure at some point in your life you watch season 1 and season 2, because it is an incredible storyline. Like, it's not really just about, like, shocking nudity and, you know, toxic behaviour. It's pretty much about addiction and how hard it is to get over. But Labyrinth's soundtrack is, like, unbelievable in capturing, I think, the intensity of feelings when you're an adolescent and how everything feels like the end of the world. Anyway, Labyrinth, I miss you. I will continue to listen to the old soundtrack from season 1 and season 2. But yes, I must get back to playing the throwbacks for you. Two correct guesses. I want to move it up to 5. Come on. 0851 29103. Get them into me. Let's see if this jogs your memory. It's The Wanted, Chasing the Sun on Beat.

0: Carly Rae Jepsen, Call Me a Maybe. And thank you, Carly Rae. You have gotten me two more correct guesses. We are now up to four. Thank you to Samantha. And thank you to Charlene, who got in touch and you both got the year correct because of Carly Rae. And you said you had it on repeat in that year. Well, I think you're going to like what I have next, because I had it on repeat during this particular year as well. Pitbull, Don't Stop the Party. He's coming up next on Beat Throwbacks.
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1: Machine. Think about the party you would have if you won €250,000. It's all up for grabs this Friday. Yes, after we gave away 305k last Friday. Cash Machine, incredibly, is reloaded. She's just a gift that won't stop giving. 250 grand, another guaranteed jackpot, another chance to change your life. 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Your deadline this Friday, May 15th, 3 o'clock. After that, lines closed, one number picked. We could be calling you. You must answer within five rings, and you must say the exact amount, €250,000. €250,000, baby. It is not hard to forget that number, because it's life-changing money. And if you want to win, you must get in. So text BEAT to 57557. Good luck.

Oh man, I miss Example. Him teaming up with Calvin Harris on that one. We'll be coming back. Michelle on Beat Throwbacks. I only have 4 correct guesses for the year. I really want to get that number up. So I'm going to give you some pop culture clues from this year to jog your memory. It was the year one of the best singers of all time, Whitney Houston, passed away tragically at the age of 48. Shocked many of her fans. Also the year The Hunger Games came out. Jennifer Lawrence became a household name. The year 50 Shades of Grey was in the handbag of many a woman on the bus and train, and she was getting red in the face reading it, if you know what I mean. And finally, it was the year that the Olympics were held. I'm not going to say where, because it's really going to give it away, but let's just say it wasn't too far away. So, can you guess the year? 085-1029-103. Get your last few guesses into me, and I'll get the last few hits on. Now it's Gautier, Somebody That I Used to Know on Beat.

0: Geico knows there's a home you and a road you. 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He's not in an RV. He's at home, watching the great outdoors on TV.
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0: Meanwhile, road you always has an escape in an RV covered with Geico's added 24/7 emergency roadside service, so he can explore more of the great outdoors in real life. 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

0: Payphone. Maroon 5, Wiz Khalifa. It's Payphone. And well done to all 8 of you. Again, same number as yesterday. Got the year correct. It was the year 2012. And as I said, the Olympics were held. I think that one was the one that really gave it away. Because, yes, I said they weren't too far. They were over in London, of course. And we had Irish athletes going over. I remember a girl from my year, Jessie Barr. Probably unlikely Jessie is listening, but I remember her going over and just being like so incredibly impressed and proud that a girl from my school and an Irish person was at the London Olympics. Anyway, we'll do it all over again tomorrow. All of the throwback hits from 10 to 11. I'll be back with you, but Killian Doyle is on the way. He's got all the biggest chart toppers to get you through your workday. Stick around, because Bring the Beat is coming up next.
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3: At 11, I'm Rachel. Around 2,000 ambulance workers, EMTs and paramedics are on strike and gathering at picket lines across the country. The industrial action at the National Ambulance Service over pay kicked off at 8 a.m. this morning and lasts for 24 hours, with further action planned for next week. 999 services are still operating, but the HSE says critical cases are being prioritised and non-life-threatening call-outs could face significant delays. Conor DC, president of the Irish Association of Emergency Medicine, has this advice for anyone who becomes unwell during the course of today's strike.
17: If you become sick and need medical attention today, yes, your GP is your first port of call. Your pharmacy may be able to help you if these are minor illnesses, injury units for injuries. And obviously, your private provider, you've been paying your insurance, you should try and access private healthcare if you've been paying insurance. But if you are so sick that you need to call 999 or 112, do make that phone call.
3: Senior ministers will travel to County Waterford today to meet with businesses impacted by the fire in the city over the weekend. An independent investigation is underway into how the blaze started and spread throughout the old jute factory, damaging more than 30 properties. Enterprise Minister Peter Burke says the facts of what happened are still being established.
18: We just have to get an understanding of, number one, what type of businesses they are, who has insurance. That's another question I don't know right now. So some of them will have their own insurance that will cover them for loss of premises or damage. Some have separate rental agreements, as far as I understand, and own the property that they're in. Others are renting off a management company. So we just have to ascertain all those facts.
3: The first semi-final of the Eurovision Song Contest takes place tonight. Five countries, including Ireland, are boycotting the event over Israel's war in Gaza. During Saturday and night's final, RTE2 will instead air the Father Ted episode, where Dougal and Ted compete to represent Ireland in a Eurovision-style contest. These students in Waterford think the boycott is the right decision.
19: So proud we're not in it. So proud. I respect Spain. What else is it? Slovenia and the Netherlands. I'm very proud of them for not participating.
20: Yeah, big respect.
3: And US fast food chain Popeyes has announced the opening date for its first Irish restaurant. The so-called New Orleans-born chicken brand will open its doors in Blanchardstown on June 6th. It's also expecting to add a location at Liffey Valley Shopping Centre in the coming weeks. The latest news updates are on our website, beat102103.com.
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3: Starting with soccer, Tottenham missed the chance to take a big stride towards Premier League safety after being held to a 1-1 draw by Leeds United last night. Mathis Tell put the hosts ahead in North London, but he later conceded a penalty that Dominic Calvert-Lewin converted for the visitors. Spurs now sit 2 points clear of West Ham in the bottom three. Elsewhere, Chelsea are reportedly interested in bringing in former Real Madrid boss Xabi Alonso as a permanent replacement for Liam Rossinor. The ex-Liverpool player has been out of work since he left the Spanish side in January. The Athletic are now reporting that he is open to the possibility of a move to Stamford Bridge. The GAA Kerry and Cork will meet next Monday's Munster Minor Football Championship final. The Kingdom were comfortable 121 to 11 points winners over Clare in Austin Stack Park last night, while Cork were too much for Waterford, winning 319 to 112. To basketball, LeBron James says he's yet to make a decision on his future in the game after his LA Lakers side lost their NBA playoff. They suffered another defeat overnight to the Oklahoma City Thunders, losing their series 4-0. The NBA's all-time leading scorer delivered 24 points in that game.
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4: Beat weather.
3: Dry this morning with bright spells, highs of 11 to 17 degrees. I'm Rachel Moore in an hour.
2: 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How are you going, Killian here with you? Let's kick off a Hit Mix with Bella Kay.
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1: Best of Play Irish on Beat 102, 103, 21 minutes after 11. Good morning to you. It is Killian here with you for another day of pure S-H-I-T-E talk. You know how I do. Waffle, waffle, waffle. Speaking of which, I would love some waffles right now if anyone wants to drop me in waffles. Hope your day is going well. What are you all up to? Are we kind of back at work? Are kids off school yet? What's the crack with that? Are they off? No, Rachel's in the news, they're looking at me. No. I thought like people get their holidays in May. Like at least Leaving Cert students, no? Oh, that's sad. Because I know when Leaving Cert students and primary students go, traffic goes. Because the bane of my life at the moment is traffic. Getting into Waterford in the morning. Oh my God. It's absolutely ridiculous. Now, it's my own fault because I'm kind of slacking on the gym front. I haven't been going because I've been on my holidays and I may get back into it. So usually I come really early and... that's what she said. Usually I come into Waterford really early because I want to get to the gym early before work. So I'm like, I'm driving in around 6:30 in the morning. There'll be no one on the roads where I'm going. But today, like, I didn't leave my house at 8:00 and I got here at 9:00, which means I'm going to have to stay later today, which I don't mind. Slept out, was very tired. It's grand. My God, peak time for traffic coming in on those ring roads in Waterford. Tips and tricks for traffic, if anyone knows any little routes, particularly in Waterford or anywhere across the southeast, because sometimes I find Carol Osmanic as well, and Kilkenny. So please let me know how you deal with it and let me know when kids are off school so the majority of that traffic will be boom, gone. 085-1029-103, you can get in touch. Coming up on the show, we are going to try something new. We are going to have the One More Guessing Game, but we might have that a little bit later on. So around the time of the One More Guessing Game, we're going to do a new game. Still music related. Haven't thought of a name of it yet. I think I have a really cool one in my mind, but I think I might go a lot over people's heads just because I'm so into it. But we shall see, okay? In the meantime, we'll get some music on your radio. Brand new single from Olivia Rodrigo on the way. Also going to fill you in on that cash machine amount. And another 54 Ultra Talk to You is next.
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0: And Talk to You, Barry Dunwell, this Friday, because there is an extraordinary amount in the cash machine. Some might say extraordinary, because there is €250,000 stacked in Beat's cash machine right now. And Barry's going to talk to someone. He is guaranteed to make that call. If no one answers, he's going to keep ringing and ringing and ringing until someone takes that cash. And I want it to be you. So do what you got to do now. Enter. Have that job done, and then just get the phone off silent on Friday around 3 o'clock, all right? 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That's 57557. Cost is €2.50, plus your standard message rate to play. 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Get that entry in by 3 p.m. this Friday, and the cash machine will randomly pick one entry, and it could be you. Barry Dunn is calling. Remember, phone's off silent because you have to answer within five rings. Tell us the prize amount and the cash is yours. Do all those steps and you will have €250,000 exactly in that bank account this Friday. And all you got to do is text BEAT to 57557. I wish you the very best of luck.

0: Your throwback for this hour, it is, of course, Major Lazer and M.O. or Mo, whichever you want to call him. Lean On. More throwbacks from 10 a.m. with Michelle Heffernan. This morning, I'm going to play the game that you play and guess which year it's from. Okay, we're looking at Bruno Mars, Locked Out of Heaven. We're looking at Charlie XCX, I Love It. So it's definitely 2010's Labyrinth, Emily Sandé, Beneath Your Beautiful. What a tune. Carly Rae Jepsen, Call Me Maybe. I definitely know that's 2012. Is Bruno Mars 2012? I thought that was 2011. See, this is the thing. I don't know what the year is now Michelle picks her songs because, you know, you could say for what, you know, Uptown Funk came out in 2010, but did it actually come out in 2010? It came out in 2011 because it was on an album, but the single was 2011, so it could be 2011. So I'm going to say 2011, 2010. Kelly Clarkson, Gotcha, Somebody I Used to Know, definitely around that time. Prima Donna Girl, Jesus, Marina and the Diamonds. I remember playing that on full whack on my little, remember your iPod Touches and you had the docking station and you used to dock your iPod Touch into it or your iPod and then blast out music. Those were the days. Anyway, be throwbacks. Get that sense of nostalgia every weekday mornings from 10 a.m. with Michelle Heffernan on your Throwback Hour. In the meantime, we've got some goss on the way. Big, big, big board game / phone game coming to the screen. Tell you more after Daddy Yankee and Lewis Capaldi. Stay Love plays next.
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0: Despacito. Louis Fonsi, Daddy Yankee, and Justin Bieber, of course, is Despacito on beat.
1: All the gossip.
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0: Mobile games have times in history when they just dominate any other kind of console. We saw with Flappy Bird, Temple Run, Subway Surfer, all back in the day. But in the late 2010s, you may have played several times the game Wordle. You know, it's five-letter words you type in and you've got five tries until you get the word. Well, it's coming to your TV screens. So Savannah Guthrie will be the host. She, of course, comes from the one and only US channel NBC. She's the co-host of Today on that channel. And it's going to be co-produced by Jimmy Fallon, which I think is great. He, of course, is known for Saturday Night Live, Sketching Early On, and of course The Tonight Show with Jimmy Fallon. So it's being produced by Universal Television, which is the same studio as Made in Chelsea and more recently SNL in the UK. Now it's going to be filmed in Manchester, okay? So I don't know what way it's going to work in terms, there's not much details being given for like a plot, if that makes sense. Like, not there's the plot, but you know, like a pilot show, how's it going to work? I'm assuming it's going to be a cash prize and random people are going to come on like the chase and try guess the word. I did today's Wordle. I suggest you should do it because it took me four goes, but I got it. None better than getting the Wordle when you've only got one letter right and you're just throwing a word for the crack and it happens. But Wordle, will you be watching, will you not? I'd give it a try. I kind of, game show TVs, I like the chase. I'm kind of not fond of Who Wants to Be a Millionaire. And I loved, not, it wasn't Tipping Point, what's the Family Fortunes, you know? That was a good one, but I don't know. I might watch it, I might not, we'll see. Game show TV is not really for me.
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0: I was on my Holly Bops last week and I didn't even know this song existed, nor this was the duo that was on this Sabrina. Song. And I was surprised. Madonna. New Sabrina, Madonna. Let's Bring Your Love.

0: Flo and Leek at a Beat 102, 103, Killian here with you on Bring the Beat, launching a brand new game next. One More Guessing Game is not gone. It is still here. We'll do it after 2 o'clock today, I promise. But we've got a similar game coming up. And are you up for the test? Are you as excited as I am? Because I sure am. We'll get a hit mix on first, though, kicking it off with Harry Styles. American Girls is next on Beat.
1: 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And everything just feels a little brighter. 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
13: At 12, I'm Rachel. The Taoiseach is calling for the National Ambulance Services strike action to end, saying it's not satisfactory. Micheál Martin says dialogue is needed between the HSE and the 2,000 EMTs, ambulance workers and paramedics who are out on the picket line. The strike action began this morning and will continue until 8 a.m. tomorrow. It's over a pay dispute with union workers, saying the HSE has failed to follow through on commitments. A contingency plan is in place for 999 calls. Paramedic at University Hospital Waterford, Tony Madigan, says they just want to be recognised for their work.
14: Things are at a change in the last couple of years. Things are at a change in the ambulance service for the better. For the better, and for the better of the public. Patient comes first. All these lads, if anyone had anything happen here, they'd be straight out the door to help them. That's all we're here for. Just recognise us for what we're doing. That's all we'll say.
13: Senior ministers will travel to County Waterford today to meet with businesses impacted by the fire over the weekend. An independent investigation is underway into how the blaze started and spread throughout the old jute factory in the city, damaging more than 30 properties. Enterprise Minister Peter Burke says the facts of what happened are still being established.
15: We just have to get an understanding of, number one, what type of businesses they are, who has insurance. That's another question I don't know right now. So some of them will have their own insurance that will cover them for loss of premises or damage. Some have separate rental agreements, as far as I understand, and own the property that they're in. Others are renting off a management company. So we just have to ascertain all those facts.
13: The first semi-final of the Eurovision Song Contest takes place tonight. Five countries, including Ireland, are boycotting the event over Israel's war in Gaza. During Saturday night's final, RTE2 will instead air the Father Ted episode, where Dougal and Ted compete to represent Ireland in a Eurovision-style contest. The students in Waterford think the boycott is the right decision.
16: So proud we're not in it. So proud. I respect Spain. What else is it? Slovenia and the Netherlands. I'm very proud of them for not participating.
17: Yeah, big respect.
13: And the Cannes Film Festival is officially kicking off later on. French comedy The Electric Kiss will start the 12-day event, and later Lord of the Rings director Peter Jackson will receive an honorary Palme d'Or. Kristen Stewart, Adam Driver and Barbara Streisand are among the many film stars expected to attend over the next few days. The latest news updates are on our website, beat102103.com.
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13: Starting with rugby, Munster have confirmed that their board has commissioned an independent governance and organisation review in light of a difficult few months at the province. The club has gone under fire in recent weeks over the controversial appointment of Roger Randall as attack coach, which has since collapsed, as well as compulsory staff redundancies. In a statement, Chief Executive Ian Flanagan acknowledged that recent weeks have been difficult for staff, players, coaches, supporters and everyone who cares about Munster rugby. To soccer, Southampton and Middlesbrough will square off for a place in the Championship playoff final tonight. St Mary's hosts the return leg this evening with the tie at nil all from the opening game on Saturday. That's underway at 8 o'clock. The winner will face Hull City in the final at Wembley on Saturday week. Substitutes Mo Bellumi and Joe Gelhardt scored the decisive goals in a 2-0 win over Millwall last night. Chelsea are reportedly interested in bringing in former Real Madrid boss Xabi Alonso as a permanent replacement for Liam Rossinor. The ex-Liverpool player has been out of work since he was left the Spanish side in January. The Athletic are now reporting that he's open to the possibility of a move to Stamford Bridge. To basketball, LeBron James says he's yet to make a decision on his future in the game after his LA Lakers side lost their NBA playoff. They suffered another defeat overnight to the Oklahoma City Thunder, losing their series 4-0. The NBA's all-time leading scorer delivered 24 points in the game.
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23: Beat weather.
13: Dry this afternoon with plenty of sunny spells, highs of 11 to 17 degrees. I'm Rachel Moore in an hour.
0: Tuesdays bring the beat, a brand new game about to launch on the show. But first, we've got five hits back to back with Harry Styles kicking it off. It's American Girls on Beat.
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0: Brand new Somber on Beat is called Potential. 20 minutes after 12 on your Tuesday morning. Things are getting serious. Brand new game launching. One more guessing game will happen later on. If you miss it, don't blame you. But listen out after two, we'll do it then. In the meantime, it's a brand new game we're going to play right now. It's music as well. We play so many songs here on Beat. So many that you will sing along to. But can you sing along to a song and recognise it by just the music? By me just playing the drums, the guitars, the bass, the synths, all the little sound effects in it, you know, whether that's chimes or whatever. I'm going to play you a piece of music to a well-known song that we play on Beat. Okay? You just got to tell me the name of the song and the artist based off the instrumental of the track. Are you down for the challenge? Of course, voice notes apply. Get your answer in to 085 1029 103 on our WhatsApp. Let's go. I think easy. You may not. I think an easy, easy one to ease us into this game. And it'll get harder as the days go on. Let's go. Here is today's instrumental. Any ideas of what the name of the song and the artist is based off that instrumental track? You've heard it countless of times. So many times, but can you recognize it based off this? Name and county to 085, not name and county, sorry, answer, which is the name of the song and name of the artist to 085 1029 103. You can put the name of the county in there if you want as well. Let me know, we'll get an answer very, very shortly.
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0: Okay. I may have found out what I would do if I won the cash machine. I've come across, you probably know what these videos are just based on the sounds. You know, the... Is someone restocking their snack press with $5,000 worth of snacks? And they put everything in, like, all really aesthetically pleasing. 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And I think I'd do that. 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But I can't do that. 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

0: The latest from Amble. It is Moral Victory that plays here on your number one music station. You're on Beat with Killian. The brand new game on the show. Don't have a name for it yet. Maybe you can do it. I want your honest feedback so far. If you've heard it already, do you like it? Is it challenging? Are you like, Killian, what are you doing, man? What are you doing? One More Guessing Game is back from 2 o'clock today. So we have plenty of time on the show to hang out and chill and play games. But today is all about testing your knowledge on music and how well you actually listen to the instruments. I've took a song, one you've heard millions of times on Beat, and it's just the instrumental of that track. Question is, what is the name of the song and who sings it? Let's get through some answers. Ada was on. She wants to know, is it House on Fire by Mimi Webb? I can tell you, that is not the correct answer. We have Anna on, looking to know if it's Please, Please, Please from Sabrina Carpenter. I can tell you, it's not the right answer. Andre from Far Away was on. He said, you think this is easy? Personally, yes, I do. Brian was on. Is it Chapel Roan Pink Pony Club? You're very close. That's not the right answer. Here it is one more time. You are looking to guess the name of the song and the artist who sings it based off the instrumental of the track. Voice notes into our WhatsApp 085-1029-103 and hopefully someone will get the right answer between now and 1 o'clock.
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0: You're on

0: home and hold on. You have to get a right answer to guess the instrumental of the song. Here it is. Tell me the name of the song and the artist based off that instrumental track. Mina was on as a Westlife Bop Bop Baby. Great tune. Not the right answer. Melissa is in Feathered. Wants to know the Tame Impala Dracula. She says, just a guess. Not the right answer. Fiona wants to know, is it the Fate of Ophelia from Taylor Swift? Not the right answer either. Let's take a voice note from Lorraine. Good afternoon, Lorraine.
1: Is it Niall Horan Dinner Party?
0: Not the right answer. A very eager man to tell me the answer is Luke and Clamel.
2: Hey, lads. The name of the song is Chapel Rowan. Good luck, babe.
0: Good luck, babe. Can tell you, Luke. Got the correct answer today. Congratulations to you. I told you. It doesn't sound that hard, but it is kind of hard, and I thought I went easy. That's the new game. We'll do it again after 12 tomorrow. Maybe I'll go slightly easier, but well done to everyone who got it right, and we'll have the one more guessing game later on after 2. In the meantime,
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0: In my mind, you have Jazzy at number one and this gal at number two in terms of female vocalists in the dance music scene. It's brand new, Becky Hill. It's Hands On Me.

0: Teddy Swims and Mr. Know-It-All at B102 103. Killian here with you. What a glorious day it is in the southeast. Hope you are well. As I said, Instrumental Game will be back tomorrow. We'll pick a name for it. You are more than welcome to help me with the name. In the meantime, one of the wrong guesses with Chaperone, Pink Pony Club. That's coming up, as well as BB Rexha. New Religion kicking off a hit mix next.
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2: We would love to develop some kind of a running track as a foundation that where we could say maybe we'd never see an all-weather, but maybe a gravel track or something like that, so that in the wintertime, the kids especially would be able to run around, have a training area for them.
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14: At 1, I'm Odrin. The Taoiseach is calling for the National Ambulance Service's strike action to end, saying it's not satisfactory. Micheál Martin says dialogue is needed between the HSE and the 2,000 EMTs, ambulance workers and paramedics who are on the picket line. The strike action began this morning and will continue until 8 a.m. tomorrow. It's over a pay dispute which the union workers say the HSE has failed to follow through on commitments. A contingency plan is in place for 999 calls. Paramedic at University Hospital Waterford, Tony Madigan, says they just want to be recognised for their work.
15: Things are at a change in the last couple of years. Things are at a change in the ambulance service for the better. For the better, and for the better of the public. Patient comes first. All these lads, if anyone had that happen here, they'd be straight out the door to help them. That's all we're here for. Just recognise us for what we're doing. That's all we'll say.
14: Half of drug-related intimidation cases reported to the Department of Health in the last 2 years had victims under the age of 35. Just over 12% of cases were homeless at the time, and 7 in 10 sought treatment for problem drug use. The figures are contained in the government's report examining the issue, compiled by the Health Research Board. Junior Minister for the National Drug Strategy, Carlos Jennifer Murnane O'Connor, says family members of those suffering with addiction have been targeted too.
0: Maybe that they have been intimidated looking for money, that they can contact an inspector this is all around the country, with nearest to their nearest Garda station. And it's basically just information, and maybe someone might need to go for counselling, see what supports are there. So it's basically giving that support to say, look, we're there to help.
14: 5 food businesses were shut down by the Food Safety Authority of Ireland last month. Inspectors found active rat infestation in food storage areas, cobwebs and spider egg sacs in fruit preparation areas, inaccurate declaration of food allergens and inadequate cleaning and disinfection procedures. The businesses are located in Cork, Dublin and Waterford. And Cannes Film Festival is officially kicking off today. French comedy The Electric Kiss will start the 12-day event, and later Lord of the Rings director Peter Jackson will receive an honorary Palme d'Or. Kristen Stewart, Javier Bardem, Adam Driver and Barbara Streisand are all among the many film stars expected to attend the festival. The latest news updates are on our website, beat102103.com.
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14: Starting out in rugby news, Munster have confirmed that their board has commissioned an independent governance and organisational review in light of a difficult few months at the province. The club has come under fire in recent weeks over the controversial appointment of Roger Randall as attack coach, which has since collapsed, as well as a compulsory staff redundancies. In a statement, Chief Executive Ian Flanagan acknowledged that recent weeks have been difficult for staff, players, coaches, supporters and everyone who cares about Munster rugby. Meanwhile, in soccer news, Tottenham's James Maddison admits it's been difficult watching his teammates struggle from the sidelines. The 29-year-old returned from injury last night for his first competitive appearance in over a year in the club's one-all Premier League draw with Leeds. Maddison told Sky Sports News it's been a challenging for him to look on from a distance.
17: What would I be doing? I'd be helping. What could I do differently to... I mean, it's been a tough season, hasn't it, for Tottenham? Really tough for the fans, really tough for the players. Lots of manager changes. It's been a season to forget, really. And not being able to affect it and actually help the club has been difficult, yeah.
14: Meanwhile, Hull City await the winner of tonight's second Championship playoff semi-final. Southampton and Middlesbrough do battle for a place in the Wembley decider. St Mary's hosts the second leg this evening with the tie at nil-all from the opening game on Saturday. That's underway at 8. While this evening there are a couple of semi-finals to look forward to in the Leinster Championship. Parnell Park hosts the meeting of Dublin and Meath, while Louth welcome Kildare to RD. Both of those games get underway at 7:30.
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16: Beat weather.
14: Sunny spells this afternoon and evening with largely dry parts as well. Highest temperatures of 12 to 16 degrees. I'm Odrin. More in an hour.
19: Yeah. Latest goss and the biggest tunes is Bring the Beat with Killian. Kicking off a hit mix, BB Rexha and Fateless. This is New Religion.
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0: from the K-pop group BTS. Swim on Beat 102, 103. Get in here with you. When I get into nitty gritty, let me tell you, nitty gritty. Nitty gritty of driving, okay? We're going to talk about driving on the goss. I just want to talk about bad habits when you're driving. That's not necessarily your ones. If you have any bad habits, probably don't share them, but just the bad habits of other drivers, like the things on the road that just drive you insane. You see people do, you just go, why? Why can you not do this simple thing? For me, I've got a couple. Indicators is a big one, especially at roundabouts. Because if you're indicating the wrong way and then I go ahead and then you're beeping at me as if I'm in the wrong, well, you indicated that you were going off to the right, lads, and then you just went straight on. So maybe learn how to use the road. Another one is no indication on the motorway. I know if a car is like miles ahead of you and they just go into the lane when it's safe to do so. But I'm like, you still have to indicate. I don't care if there's no one coming up on your right-hand side. You still indicate right and you still indicate left. And those people who pass you on the motorway but then like pull in like right in front of you. If I'm like, you know, someone's going slower than me in the slow lane or whatever and I pass them out, I'll make sure there's at least two cars ahead of me before I pull back in. Because I'm petrified myself that I'd be too close. Some people just don't pay heed. And I want to know your opinion on it. Bad habits. 085-1029-103. Voice notes are welcome. Things on the road that drive you insane. That drive you up the walls. That drive you insane because we're talking about driving. That's kind of funny. 085-1029-103. Let me know. And I'll tell you about some of the bad habits that are occurring in a young driver's school. And you'd be surprised about them. But I want to know your thoughts first. 085-1029-103. In the meantime, Bella Kay, I love it, I love it, I love it. Is next. Let's go.
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0: 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She says, I love it, I love it, I love it. Just say, I love it, X3. That would be enough for me. I sound so silly every time I say, I love it, I love it, I love it. Anyway, that's neither here nor there. 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We're here to talk about €250,000 in Beats Cash Machine. It's gotta go. It's gotta go. It's a guaranteed prize, so we will keep ringing this Friday until someone takes a lot. 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
3: 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Don't you think I'm a little too young to be messed with like that?

0: Omi, Felix, Jan, it is Cheerleader at Beat 102, 103. It's your throwback this hour. Chatting all about bad driving habits. Things that people do on the road that drive you absolutely insane. And I'll tell you why, actually. Okay? Children see an average, apparently, of 4 bad driving habits from each of their parents before they take to the road themselves. Now, this survey is done by the driving school Young Driver. Weird name for a company. It's in the UK. And apparently the young drivers that aspire to, you know, get on the road, the learners, say that, well, they've seen everything to do with bad habits from their parents. Changing music or eating while driving and speeding are the most common bad habits. Is eating while driving a bad habit? Now, I'm not talking about, like, you know, knife and fork type of eating, but like if you go into a shop and have a chocolate bar, surely that's grand. Any driving instructors out there right now? Like, yes, I know, like in a test and stuff, but surely it's a bad habit. And change music, use your steering wheel. I love my car that's connected to the radio and you don't even have to move your hand because that's how lazy I am. You can just click it on the steering wheel to change the songs. But you should never be changing songs because you should have beat on in the car and you don't have to change it. Yeah? 1 in 10 parents confessed to regularly displaying 10 or more bad driving behaviours, including glancing at their mobile phone, tailgating and failing to indicate. And that is a big one. That's a big one for me. Paddy was on texting and driving. Someone said Billy Ray Cyrus. I'm not too sure if that's a bad habit while driving. But yeah. Ailish was on. And she says, oh, the indicator thing. That and people looking at flipping, reversing cameras or screens and not in the mirrors or out the windows. Grr. I get that. I get the whole, like, the cars have gone so technologically advanced that you have basically an iPad in some of the newer cars. So, like, there's this rule on you can't use your mobile phone, but yet you have a big designed, like, iPad screen that you can have your CarPlay on. Now, I get it's handy for Google Maps, and I get it's handy for whatever kind of streaming service you want to stream music off of, but that surely should be taken out of it. It defeats the whole purpose of the no-fall rule, right? So, recently she had an instructor ask if I could show their student how to reverse parallel park, as they weren't confident doing them themselves. And eating anything Ailish has informed me is technically illegal while driving. Okay, so I'll keep the snacking to when I have stopped a car. If you want to see bad habits, come to Carlow, the absolute worst drivers in the country. That comes in from Parcel. Hey, I'm from Carlow. I don't think we're that bad. 085-1029-103. If you have any more bad habits you want to share, let me know. Get your WhatsApps in. In the meantime, we've Goss on the way. Dua Lipa and Lady Gaga teaming up with Doechii for that new song from The Devil Wears Prada 2. Runway is next on Beat.
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2: Mr. Men Little Miss are back in Happy Meal and they're off on a road trip. 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
1: All the gossip.
0: Isn't it great to have adult money and to be able to spend stuff on things that are a bit ridiculous? But hey, you're an adult. We should indulge in these things. If you're a collector and you like to collect things, I think you can respect this. But for me, I think this is just way too much money. Then again, I'm not a fan of this kind of... Well, I used to be a fan of this club, but I'm not as into it as I once was when I was a teenager. But a football shirt worn by the David Beckham has sold for more than £10,000 sterling at auction. So the United jersey is from the 1998-99 season when the team won the treble. They're coming out on top of the Premier League, FA Cup and UEFA Champions League. Now, the number 7 shirt that was worn by David Beckham in a league game against Arsenal and an FA Cup match against Chelsea sold for over £10,000, which I think is ridiculous for a shirt. But hey, if you to tell me, well, if I had the money, I don't know if I would. I'm trying to think of like people I love, and like obviously Michael Jackson is one of the biggest people there is, so I'm assuming a piece of clothing from him is going to be way more than David Beckham's shirt. But if you were to say like a helmet by Max Verstappen, I don't think I would spend £10,000 on it. If I had the money and if I was comfortably, you know, could say there's £10,000, yeah, but I don't know. I just think it's very, very silly. But there you go. If you want a shirt by David Beckham, it's going to cost you £10,000 in stone cold cash.
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0: That's The Great Divide. You're with Killian on beat until 3 o'clock. Another hour to go, and I'm treating you to the one more guessing game that is coming up after Hitmix kicking off with another And Talk to You.
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16: At 2, I'm Odrun. The Taoiseach is calling for the National Ambulance Services strike action to end, saying it's not satisfactory. Micheál Martin says dialogue is needed between the HSE and the 2,000 EMTs, ambulance workers and paramedics who are on the picket line. The strike action began this morning and will continue until 8 a.m. tomorrow. It's over a pay dispute with union workers, saying the HSE has failed to follow through on commitments. A contingency plan is in place for 999 calls. Tony Madigan has been a paramedic at University Hospital Waterford for 25 years. He says they haven't had any engagement with management in the past week.
8: They're putting out figures about pay rises and all that, but they gave us those in one hand and they were taking it back on our basic pay and shift allowance in another hand. They're manipulating the figures to suit themselves. We want recognition for what we're doing. We're a great organisation for caring for others, but we don't see anybody caring for us.
16: Half of drug-related intimidation cases reported to the Department of Health in the last 2 years had victims under the age of 35. Just over 12% of cases were homeless at the time, and 7 in 10 saw treatment for problem drug use. The figures are contained in the government's report examining the issue, compiled by the Health Research Board. Junior Minister for the National Drug Strategy, Carlos Jennifer Murnane O'Connor, says family members of those suffering with addiction have been targeted too.
17: Maybe that they have been intimidated looking for money, that they can contact an inspector this is all around the country, with nearest to their nearest Garda station. And it's basically just information, and maybe someone might need to go for counselling, see what supports are there. So it's basically giving that support to say, look, we're there to help.
16: Five food businesses were shut down by the Food Safety Authority of Ireland last month. Inspectors found active rat infestation in food storage areas, cobwebs and spider egg sacs in food preparation areas, inaccurate declaration of food allergies and inadequate cleaning and disinfection procedures. The businesses are located in Cork, Dublin and Waterford. And Cannes Film Festival is officially kicking off today. French comedy The Electric Kiss will start the 12-day event, and later Lord of the Rings director Peter Jackson will receive an honorary Palme d'Or. Kristen Stewart, Javier Bardem, Adam Driver and Barbara Streisand are among the many film stars expected to attend the festival. The latest news updates are on our website, beat102103.com.
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16: Starting out in rugby news, Munster have confirmed that their board has commissioned an independent governance and organisational review in light of a difficult few months at the province. The club has come under fire in recent weeks over the controversial appointment of Roger Randall as attack coach, which has since collapsed, as well as a compulsory staff redundancies. In a statement, Chief Executive Ian Flanagan acknowledged that recent weeks have been difficult for staff, players, coaches, supporters and everyone who cares about Munster rugby. Meanwhile, in soccer news, Tottenham's James Maddison admits it's been difficult watching his teammates struggle from the sidelines. The 29-year-old returned from injury last night for his first competitive appearance in over a year in the club's one-all draw against Leeds in the Premier League. Maddison told Sky Sports News it's been challenging for him to look on from a distance.
22: What would I be doing? I'd be helping. What could I do differently to... Well, it's been a tough season, hasn't it, for Tottenham? Really tough for the fans, really tough for the players. Lots of manager changes. It's been a season to forget, really. And not being able to affect it and actually help the club has been difficult, yeah.
16: Elsewhere, Hull City await the winner of tonight's second Championship playoff semi-final. Southampton and Middlesbrough do battle for a place in the Wembley decider. St Mary's host the second leg this evening with a tie at nil-all from the opening game on Saturday. That's underway at 8. While in Gaelic games this evening, there are a couple of semi-finals to look forward to in the Leinster Minor Football Championship. Parnell Park hosts the meeting of Dublin and Meath, while Louth welcome Kildare to Ardrigh. Both of those games get underway at 7:30.
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16: Largely dry with sunny spells today. Highest temperatures of 12 to 16 degrees.
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21: With Persil Wonder Wash Sensitive Liquid Detergent. Wipes that wow in just 15 minutes.
1: Hey there, I'm Show. Ollie Murs says completing the first day of a 400-kilometre endurance challenge was the hardest thing he's done in his life. He's taking part in the Unknown Challenge to raise money for Soccer Aid's 20th anniversary by running, cycling and rowing between Manchester and London. He's been filmed for an ITV documentary as part of it. Rory McIlroy says he enjoys being on film sets, but he's not cut out for being a movie star. The golfer played a starring role in Happy Gilmore 2 and also features in The Devil Wears Prada 2. He told the New Heights podcast he personally pitched for his wife Erica to also cameo in the latter. And finally, actress Hannah Waddingham says raising her daughter as a single parent is her greatest achievement. The Ted Lasso star told Women's Health the hit comedy changed her life, helping her to support her child financially. The award-winning series returns for a new season in August. For your latest celeb fix, check us out on socials at Beat 102 103 or come hang out with us back on Beat Breakfast tomorrow morning from 6 I'll chat to you then.
0: Are you ready?
1: Let's go.
0: Bring the mate with Killian, and your one more guessing game is here at a different time. Let's see, can you get it right? In the meantime, here's another.
21: This is Beat. Your music now.
0: I think it's another. It should be playing right now. It's saying it's playing, but it's not. But we will just chat. The one more guessing game is on the way. This will probably play over me here right now, but we will see what happens. And if nothing happens right now, I'm just going to shut up and I'm going to go to the next thing.

0: I love that tune. Florence Road, just their new song, Hanging Out to Dry, and it may be one of my favourite tunes from them. The breakdown with the drums, so good. You don't hear that music anymore. More of the breakdowns, please. You can catch more Irish music like that every Sundays from 8 p.m. with Irish Beats. With Ava Summers, she'll give you the latest. So many incredible artists out right now. We've got that new one with Jazzy and Calvin Harris on the way as well. And that new Rude tune from Khaki Kid, incredible too. You can hear that across the day on Beat 2. In the meantime, let's get to the one more guessing game at a later time than usual. If you listen to the show for the full 4 hours, thank you so much. If you don't and you only dip in and out and you're here and you're wondering what is going on, this is something I usually do after 12 o'clock every single day. But today we did something new, and I've pushed this back to this time to give you, if you only tune in now, a chance to play and to test your music knowledge. It is a random word I've taken from a song. I'm going to play that one word, hence why it's called the One Word Guessing Game. It happens for about a second. You get one word. You just got to tell me the name of the artist and the song based off that one word. Today I've gone hard. I've gone mean. I think it's hard, but you always prove me wrong. When you hear it and you think you know what it is, or if you just want to have a guess, you can WhatsApp 085-102-9103. Your voice notes are welcome on that too, or you can just send a message, whichever you so please. Here is today's one word. Dirty. It's tough. It's very tough. Dirty. Recognisable voice, I think. Dirty. Bit of a throwback tune as well. Dirty. If you know the name of the song and the artist based off that one word, 085-102-9103. Get your answers in right now. Dirty. See if anyone can beat me today. In the meantime, Harry Styles on the way, plus an update on that cash machine, and Kingfisher the Blade is next.
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1: Let's throw back to last Friday. We had the biggest ever Cash Machine call winner. And it was absolutely incredible. €305,000 was in the Cash Machine. And it went to County Cork, where Donal was at home with his son Zach when Barry Dunn made that phone call.
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2: Donal, that's our biggest ever cash amount. 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

0: A throwback this hour from Ariana. It's the one word guessing game on Beat 102-103 with Killian. 2:37 is the time. How it works is I play a random word from a song. Just tell me what the name of the song is and who sings it. That simple. Here it is. Dirty. Who sings it though? And what's the name of the song? Susanna just says dirty. I'm assuming you mean Christina Aguilera, is it? Or is it Gwen Stefani? One of those dirty, you know. Gonna get dirty. It's not that song. Vinny was on, and Carlo wants to know, is it American Girls, Harry Styles? It's a good guess. Not the right answer. A lot of Harry Styles guesses in. All the lads in Mary Street Pharmacy in Clonmel want to know, is it One Direction, best song ever? I can tell you. Not the right answer. Ash is also on with another Harry Styles guess. Ready, steady, go. I can tell you. It's not Harry Styles. Tara's in Kilkenny. She wants to know, is it Michael Jackson's Dirty Diana? Dirty Diana. Dirty. It is not Dirty Diana. Dirty is not in the title of the song, okay? It's not Harry Styles. It's not Watermelon Sugar High. Dirty. It's a throwback song from a band that you've probably forgotten about, and it's a hard tune. If you know it based on the one word, 085-1029-103. WhatsApp me right now, and hopefully someone will get the answer between now and 3 o'clock before I go. Olivia Rodrigo, the brand new tune, Drop Dead, is next.
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Jones, M&EK, it's Where Did You Go? One more guessing game. Random song. Random word. Tell me the name of the song and the artist who sings it. Here's the word today. Let's get through some of the answers. Someone wants to know if it's the Dixies Midnight Runners or Dexies. Kevin wants to know, is it Come On Eileen? That is not the right answer. Holly wants to know, is it a Tin Ashe? And Posa, The Adventures of Stevie V, Dirty Cash, Money Talks. Not the right answer. It's not Baggy Trousers either. Jordan, it's not Bonkers from Dizzy Rascal, nor is it Bon Jovi, I'll Be There For You, Ada. It's not ZZ Top. It's driving you all insane, but Kelly has an answer here.

0: Everyone's newest obsession in the music industry, considering she's been here for 10 plus years. Zara Larsson, Midnight Sun, wrapping up Bring the Beat for a Tuesday. Back tomorrow with another game of instrumental. We'll find a name for it after 12, and of course the one more guessing game returning after 2. In the meantime, you have a great day. Enjoy the sun if you get to it. Enjoy the rest of work, whatever it is you are doing. Lydia's on the way to keep you company. 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
12: At three, I'm Odrin. The Taoiseach is calling on the National Ambulance Services strike to action to end, saying it's not satisfactory. Micheál Martin says dialogue is needed between the HSC and the 2,000 EMTs, ambulance workers and paramedics who are on the picket line. The strike began this morning and will continue until 8 a.m. tomorrow. It's over a pay dispute, with union workers saying the HSE has failed to follow through on commitments. Tony Madigan has been a paramedic at the University Hospital of Waterford for 25 years. He says they haven't had any engagement with management in the past week.
13: They're putting out figures about pay rises and all that, but they gave us those in one hand and they were taking it back on our basic pay and shift allowance in another hand. They're manipulating the figures to suit themselves. We want recognition for what we're doing. We're a great organisation for caring for others, but we don't see anybody caring for us.
12: The Dáil will today vote on the Critical Infrastructure Bill. The proposed legislation aims to speed up the delivery of major public projects. However, the Green Party is arguing the process for the bill has been handled appallingly and is criticising the lack of pre-legislative scrutiny. Party leader Roderick O'Gorman says it will make it easier to judicially review projects with a climate benefit. The Department of Health has recorded 1,027 cases of drug-related intimidation in the last 2 years. Dublin accounts for the largest share of cases at just around 40%. Meanwhile, the majority of victims were male and aged between 20 and 44 years. Junior Minister for the National Drugs Strategy, Carlers Jennifer Minane O'Connor, says the DRIVE programme is designed to help people.
14: When you contact your local Garda station, this is confidential, that, you know, no one will know, and then we can guide them with maybe whatever advice we can give them, what supports or just counselling, and even just to let them know that we are there for them. And that's what it's all about. Look, there is support out there. There is, you know, help on the other end of the phone, as they say. And that's important for us now, that we get this through the drive.
12: And the Food Safety Authority served 5 closure orders on businesses in April for breaches of legislation. Inspectors found an active rodent infestation in food storage and kitchen areas, rodent droppings in storage areas, and cobwebs and spider eggs in food preparation areas. They also noted inaccurate declaration of allergens, unacceptable cleaning and disinfection procedures, mould and damp in a toilet area, and inadequate cleaning of equipment. The businesses are in Cork, Dublin and Waterford. These news updates are on our website, beat102103.com.
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12: Starting out in soccer news, Rory Finneran has stated his aim is to make his international debut this weekend. The Newcastle United midfielder was drafted into the Republic of Ireland squad for this week's training camp in Spain. He has revealed that his father's family are from Sligo, where he spent a lot of his time during his youth. The 18-year-old is intent on featuring in the friendly match against Granada.
17: Yeah, obviously that's the goal for this week. I think it's up to me in training and not doing what I can to impress and show that I can play at that level, so... Yeah, no, really looking forward to it, and hopefully get some minutes.
12: Elsewhere, Hull City await the winner of tonight's second Championship playoff semi-final. Southampton and Middlesbrough do battle for a place in the Wembley decider. St Mary's hosts the second leg this evening with a tie at nil-all from the opening game on Saturday. That's underway at 8. In rugby, a governance and organisational review is set to take place at Munster. It's been a difficult season for the province on the pitch, clinging to qualification hopes in the Champions Cup. Off the pitch has been equally as shaky after a since-ditched appointment of Roger Randall as tack coach and a redundancy package opening for staff. In a statement, Chief Executive Ian Flanagan acknowledged that in recent weeks have been difficult for everyone who cares about Munster rugby. And in Gaelic Games, Parnell Park hosts the semi-final action in the Leinster Minor Football Championship. Dublin take on Meath, while in Ardrí, Louth take on Kildare, with both matches throwing in at 7:30.
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12: Largely dry with sunny spells today, highest temperatures of 12 to 16 degrees.
1: 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With Persil Wonder Wash Dazzling White Liquid Detergent. Whites that wow in just 15 minutes.
18: Hey there, I'm Show. Barry Keoghan has said he wants to let my work speak for me as he returns to the Cannes Film Festival with his latest movie. The Dublin actor was speaking to Variety and said that he wants to move into a new chapter of his life following recent public scrutiny. Pal Sam Thompson recently teased Pete Wicks over his reported girlfriend, Olivia Attwood, after being seen together on a night out in March. The longtime friends have been in the early stages of a romantic relationship, according to reports. And just last week, the couple appeared to be together at Olivia's birthday party. And finally, following Euphoria Season 3, Episode 5's almighty cliffhanger, it's been confirmed that the finale will break a huge record for HBO. Euphoria returned to our screens earlier this year after a four-year break and has kept fans talking since its premiere. Since then, it's been confirmed that the finale of the 8-episode series will be the longest TV episode in HBO history, coming in at 93 minutes. For your latest Leb fix, check us out on socials at Beat 102.103, or come hang out with us back on Beat Breakfast tomorrow morning from 6. I'll chat to you then.
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20: Let's take a look at the traffic for this Tuesday afternoon. A bit of congestion affecting Waterford City and the surrounding routes at the moment. Expect delays around Connolly Place, Hennessy Road and the Manor Hill, College Street area. The quay is extremely busy as usual. Long delays heading out to Ferrybank and the Dunmore Road as well. Avoid the areas if possible. Further afield, the N25 in Wexford facing slow-moving traffic heading out by Carrickhill, and in Tipperary, the N74 at Main Street seeing significant building traffic as well. We are kicking off a brand new hour of Beat, and it is Beat Drive. I'm Lydia. This is Tame Impala.
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0: band of Khaki Kid and Kojak is called Rude here on Beat 102, 103. You're listening to Beat Drive with Lydia. It is Tuesday afternoon and my golly gosh, is it a fantastic afternoon. Absolutely glorious out there. I'm very jealous if you're getting to be outside, getting some vitamin D, let me tell you. Well, coming up on today's show, you know, got a few bits and pieces. Might have to give out about a thing or two. I'm just gonna go straight in. I'm gonna give out now, and then we can just be positive for the rest of the show. Is that okay? So, I love dogs. I love my dogs. I love everybody else's dogs. I don't mind dogs indoors. I don't mind dogs in coffee shops. Depending on the dog and depending on its action, I don't mind dogs in restaurants either. I don't mind if your dog is sitting on the ground, lying on the ground while I'm eating my dinner. I'm okay with that. I'm a dog person. But, and I won't mention the name of the coffee shop because it's my favorite one, so I don't want, you know, to bring heat to them. But a woman was stood in front of me in the queue in a dog-friendly cafe today. I was grabbing a coffee before I came into work. As she was waiting for her coffee, her dog, a large dog, I might say, jumped up on the counter, as in two front feet on the counter where like your snacks and your coffee and your bits get put down, like when you order them. Nobody said anything. And my head was actually exploding. Like I actually thought steam was coming out my ears. I was like, on what level do you think it is okay for your dog to jump, paws up, onto a counter where people are going to be like getting a coffee cup, getting a little pastry, getting something for their lunch? Like a dog's foot who you've just walked there, God knows what they've stood in, God knows, like, have they just been licking their own butt, then licking their paws, now their butt juice is on their paws that is up on the counter. I was shook it. And then I got my coffee and I left, and I the steam was still coming out of my ears, and I was like, you know what, I don't like to give out on the show, but I'm gonna give out. I'm gonna have a moment to give out. So am I alone? Is that not just the vilest thing ever? Like, I'm okay with dogs, but don't bloody put them up on the counter where my coffee is being served. Let me know, are you with me, or are you just like, oh, am I being too uptight of this Tuesday afternoon? 085-102-9103. Talk to Lydia.
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1: Beef Cash Machine. 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When you answer, make sure you answer within 5 rings. Once you do, tell us that prize meant and the cash will be yours. 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You just won €250,000. 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And good luck.

0: Slow It Down here on Beat 102, 103. You're listening to Beat Drive with Lydia. Okay, a little bit at the start of the show, I was talking about how I went for a coffee earlier on, and I was in the coffee shop that's dog friendly, and some woman left her big dog, big dog, jump up on the counter with two paws up on the counter, and I lost my life. Even though I'm a dog person and I think dogs should be allowed, once they're like obedient, yada yada yada, indoors in like restaurants and coffee shops and libraries and wherever, because I have dogs too and they come everywhere with me. But I opened a can of worms, I believe is the proverbial on the text. Text came in from Dear Doe, said, I'm going to throw up. I'm literally sitting down, having a coffee, listening to Beat in my headphones, and the thought of a dog coming in and jumping up on the counter is making me want to throw up. I hate dogs. Now, Deirdre, while you are absolutely entitled to your opinion, and I definitely feel it's a strong opinion, how can you hate dogs? I don't want to digress here, but I think I might need to open it up for the next hour. People who don't like dogs, what's wrong? What's going on? Anyway, I don't want to digress. Then I got a text in from, there's no name on this one. It says, I know, Lydia, dogs are probably cleaner than most humans going round the town. Well, I mean, yes, potentially. And I know that there's some people who, you know, bring their dogs in for grooming literally every 2 weeks, and they're like gorgeous little dogs or big dogs, whatever it is. But also, no. Like, if you own dogs, I see my dogs. I see them eat their dinner. Then I see them lick their butt. And then I see them try and lick my face. Like, no, it's absolutely not happening. I do not believe that they are cleaner than a human. But, you know, I'm not the all-seeing eye. Maybe I'm wrong. Also got a text in from Kaylee who said, Lydia, surely you can be a dog person and still realise that for health and safety reasons, the dog shouldn't be up on a counter where food is served. I feel like if your dog isn't properly trained, then it shouldn't be going into places where you know there'll be a disruption. I'd hate to see dog paws on the counter. Yes, I'm with you. Now, I must stipulate, it was like she had encouraged the dog to jump up to say hello to the people that were working there. That's what made it worse. It was like you literally went, come on, up, up, and the dog jumped up. You know, like, I don't get it. Like, if you are bringing a dog, if I was the town mayor, if I was the Lord Mayor, I'll be saying, if you're bringing your dog in, you have it sit down on the ground and let people get their coffees in peace. And that is it. And if your dog goes up, two paws up, then you should be, something bad happens to you. No, obviously not. But no, like, hygiene is a big thing. Anyway, texts can keep coming in and we'll see if people are still with me or if someone massively disagrees that I'm just being way too high strung in this moment. 0851029103. In the meantime, Fateless, Bebe Rexha, New Religion on the way now.
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1: We've been playing this tune the last couple of days and the reaction has been so, so good. Yous are loving it. Little bit of a country number, but we dig it. 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

0: lately?
1: Probably since, like, your last EP, all the places you'll go.
0: Oh, wow. It's
1: been a
0: minute, yeah.
1: I've been getting some calls. Oh. People are a little bit worried about you.
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1: And I know that I was kind of that outlet for you, so.
0: You were.
1: Why don't you just tell me what's been going on?

0: the gal of the moment. It is Dochi with The Nile is a River here on Beat 102, 103. You're listening to Beat Drive with Lydia. Loads more still to come on today's show. And it's a tune you're after. Got a brand new hit mix in the next air. Just going to go to Odrin for the news and sport. But I got some Bella Kay, The Weeknd, Somber, and MK and Crystal. If you want to have a little bop, meet me back here in just a mo. I'm here all night. The
1: Takeover. It's Kirsten. I'll be keeping you company this evening from 8 on The Takeover with the day's hottest tunes, your shoutouts, and we'll slow it down with chilled beats from 11. Talk to you then.

0: Beat.
1: It's almost 4 o'clock. Did you send a letter to your future self last year? Keep an eye on your postbox. It's coming soon. 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
17: At four, I'm Odrin. Ambulance workers on the picket line are warning of the difficulty of replacing experienced staff who leave for better paid jobs. Around 2,000 National Ambulance Service workers are striking until 8am tomorrow in a row over pay and conditions, with further action planned for next two Tuesdays. Tony Madigan, who's been a paramedic for 25 years, is on the picket line at University Hospital Waterford. He says industrial action will end as soon as they're recognised for their skills.
18: We're happy to walk off the picket line now if someone starts talking to us, and that we're happy to go back to work and do what we want to do, is go out there, help the public. But at the moment, the HSE is not engaging with us. We're a silent partner. Nothing has had to change in the last 6 years of negotiations. We have all these things in the ambulance now that we never had before, and we want to be recognised for our skill levels.
17: The French Prime Minister is calling for greater European cooperation in the wake of the hantavirus outbreak. Sébastien Lecornu wants to see healthcare systems across the EU synced up, which he says would help break any potential chains of transmission. The WHO is warning there may be more cases, as 11 are currently confirmed or suspected. And the Dáil will hear of today vote on the Critical Infrastructure Bill. The proposed legislation aims to speed up the delivery of major public projects. However, the Green Party is arguing the process for the bill has been handled appallingly and is criticising the lack of pre-legislative scrutiny. Party leader Roderick O'Gorman says it will make it easier to judicially review projects with a climate benefit. The latest news updates are on our website, beat102103.com.
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17: Starting out in soccer news, Hull City await the winner of tonight's second championship playoff semi-final. Southampton and Middlesbrough do battle for a place in the Wembley decider. That's underway at 8. While in Gaelic Games, Parnell Park hosts the semi-final action in the Leinster Minor Football Championship. Dublin take on Meath, while in Ardrí, Louth take on Kildare. Both of those matches throwing in at 7:30.
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21: Beat weather.
17: Largely dry with sunny spells today. Highest temperatures of 12 to 16 degrees. I'm Odrin. More in an hour.
16: Beat traffic. 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
23: Right, let's take a little look at the traffic on this Tuesday afternoon. The N80 in Carlow, I should say, heading out by Greig. There's reports coming in that there is a huge backlog of traffic. If you're heading in that direction, just anticipate that you could be waiting a little bit to get through. A lot of congestion in Waterford City and surrounding routes today. Connolly Place, Hennessy Road and Manor Hill, College Street area, all experiencing delays, plus Ferrybank heading through to the quay out of the Dunmore Road. Serious delays there, so avoid if you are looking to get somewhere in a hurry. Also, the N25 in Wexford, slow moving traffic heading out towards Carrickhill and in Tipperary. The N74 out by Main Street, Tipperary Road, seeing a significant build in traffic at the moment. This is Beat Drive. I'm Lydia, but a brand new hit mix awaits. Bella Kay, I love it. Up now.

0: That is the sound of our boy. That is the one and only Niall Horan here on B102, 103 and Dinner Party. We love him here. We actually love all of One Direction here at Beat, and I know you do too. Right, loves, come on this hour. Do you know what rage baiting is? Have you ever heard the word rage bait? Rage baiting is my new favorite thing. If you don't know what rage baiting is, also known as rage farming, you can have, you know, many different terminologies for it. Anyway, it's basically a deliberate use of an offensive, inflammatory or absurd content, such as like incorrect cooking videos, maybe political rants, outrageous opinions, or just stuff that like incites rage in somebody, like, and you know, you just be having them on and like maybe acting a little bit stupid and they're like, oh my god, I can't believe that you goddamn think this way. I can't think of your man's name now. Remember in that episode of The Simpsons where your man came to work at the power plant? Oh, the black hair, I cannot remember what his name is, but basically he was like, how is Homer Simpson so stupid? How is he unable to do his bloody job? And he's basically in control of a power plant, and here I am, very intelligent and not in the same vein, as it were. Anyway, rage baiting is my new favourite thing. Not because I do it, by the way. Just because I'm a fan of seeing Frank Grimes. Thank you so much. Somebody just texted in. Yes, thank you so much. Who was that text in? Grace. Thank you so much, Grace in Kenny Carlo. Frank Grimes. Basically poor Frank Grimes in The Simpsons. I love seeing people getting rage baited online, in person. It's my new favourite thing. Anyway, I thought I'd do a little bit of rage baiting. Not me, because, you know, I'm not that kind of person, but examples of rage baiting. If you want to be included, if you want to also join in on the joy of rage baiting, then come back to me just after another and 54 Ultra. We'll be baiting the rage together.
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0: love that one. It's another M54 Ultra. We'll talk to you here on Beat 102, 103. You're listening to Beat Drive with Lydia. Okay, so I'm obviously going to do a little bit just after. Cash Machine coming up now. Going to do a little bit on Rage Patron, right? But because I was like giving the example of Frank Grimes in The Simpsons, about a billion texts have come in being like, it's Frank Grimes, it's Frank Grimes. Thank you so much, everyone, for sending me your Frank Grimes text. And you know what? I really just have to play a little bit of Frank Grimes because he is the best.
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0: It's literally like my favorite episode in the whole world. Absolutely love it. Anyway, more on Rage Bait just after the Cash Machine. 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
0: 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That entry has to be in by 3 p.m. Friday coming. Cash Machine will randomly pick an entry, and it could be you we're calling. Answer within five rings. 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

0: Leaky Lee and the Magician. That is I Follow Rivers, the remix here on Beat 102 103. You're listening to Beat Drive with Lydia. Okay, earlier in the show, we're talking about rage baiting. I don't really do it. I'm not really that good at it, but I love watching it unfold. I love hearing about it. I love a good rage bait. It's all the rage, right? But as I was putting it, I got a text from Seamus who said, women can't rage bait, Lydia. And I literally was typing a 42 sentence text, and then I was like, ah, I see what you did there, Seamus. I see, you nearly got me. But some rage baiting ideas. Okay, so came across these a little bit earlier on, and I just thought to myself, you know what? Maybe I'll share this on the show because you might like to have some examples of how to rage bait for the rest of the day, maybe the rest of the week. See how you get on. Here are my ideas that I came across. Greet people by saying, damn, did you just wake up? I like that one. Another one. Ask him. So this is the gals asking the guys, right? If you were tall, what height will you want to be? Now, I don't think that's particularly very fair, okay? I know the height thing is a bit of a, you know, it's a bit of a thing and it's like a bit insensitive at times, but I thought that was really very, very funny. Anyway, another one, and this is actually one that I do quite a bit, and so because I text a lot, and I'm always on the go, and I'm always just screenshotting and sending. So this is another rage bait idea. Send them screenshots of the conversation you're having mid conversation. So as you're texting, like screenshot the phone, the what you can see, and then send it into the chat, and then just watch them absolutely explode. That's actually quite funny. I think that might be one I might try. I think I could get away with that one. This is one I came across, and I was like, oh my God, I thought this was just me. So when you're in the group chat and you're having an argument, or maybe just in the one-to-one text, wherever you are having your text argument, like your own text. Now, I actually, when I'm in the group chat and I say something shocking, something a bit mean, something a bit sassy, I'll always like it. I like my own text. I would like you to send me your rage bait best, because I kind of feel like, you know, I'm not a rage baiter, but I want to get into it. I want to become a baiter of rage, and they will call me the queen baiter of rage. That's what I'm going for by the end of 2026. Okay, to the text. 085-102-9-103.
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0: 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Yeah.
1: 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Classic throwback for you with God's Plan, one of my favourite Drake's tunes. But let's get something exceptionally brand new on.
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0: is Flo. Leak It here on Beat 102, 103. A lot of people text in and say, am I saying lick it? No, it is leak it. Like the leak in your fridge or press, but not a leek vegetable, like a leek like from the roof. Leek it. That is Flo here on B102, 103. You're listening to Beat Drive with Lydia. Okay, a little bit earlier in the show, you know, we were talking about rage baiting. I was like, I wanted to be the queen of the baiting of the rage. And I was giving examples, you know, things that I thought were quite funny that I found on the internet. And the rage bait has continued on to the text messages. An alarming amount of the male population in the Southeast have taken to the texts to somehow imply that women can't drive. I really don't know what they're trying to bait the rage. I see where it's going like this, but let me just... Okay, if you're talking about me, yeah, okay. Might not be. Actually, no, screw it. I'm a great driver. I'm a great driver for a woman, okay? Listen, I'm good. Joke, that was a joke. Don't nobody text in complaining that was a joke. I was just getting in on the rage baiting. Haha, women can't drive. But let me just, while we're about to go to a quick ad break and then to Odrin for the news of sport, let me just mention the word, or the name, should I say, Nicole Drought. Ireland's top female race driver. Multiple wins across Europe in 2025, including successes at the Silverstone Grand Prix circuit. Most notable for her achievements in motorsport and often referred to as Ireland's leading female racer. Save that name, men, who every single man who just texts me now. And also a moment for Rosemary Smith, a trailblazer in Irish motorsport, an absolute legend known for her successes throughout the 60s and the 70s. Women can drive, okay? So take back those texts. And if it was a bit of baiting of rage that you wanted, you, well done, it worked.
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12: At five, I'm Odrin. Ambulance workers on the picket lines are warning of the difficulty of replacing experienced staff who leave for better paid jobs. Around 2,000 National Ambulance Service workers are striking until 8 a.m. tomorrow in a row over pay and conditions, with further action planned for the next two Tuesdays. Tony Madigan, who's been a paramedic for 25 years, is on the picket line at University Hospital Waterford. He says industrial action will end as soon as they're recognised for their skills.
13: We're happy to walk off the picket line now if someone starts talking to us, and that we're happy to go back to work and do what we want to do is go out there, help the public. But at the moment, the HSE is not engaging with us. We're a silent partner. Nothing has had to change in the last 6 years of negotiations. We have all these things in the ambulance now that we never had before, and we want to be recognised for our skill levels.
12: The French Prime Minister is calling for greater European cooperation in the wake of the hantavirus outbreak. Sébastien Lecornu wants to see healthcare systems across the EU synced up, in which he says would help break any potential chains of transmission. The WHO was warning there may be more cases, as 11 are currently under it or suspected. And TikTok's giving UK users an ad-free version of the app. They'll have to pay €4.60 a month. The social media platform says it'll start notifying users aged 18 and above over the coming months. Bosses say the offering will give users more choice over their experience and help support businesses. The latest news updates are on our website, beat102103.com.
14: Being a modri in our name at the 9-8-er, Inisha Lashtig, the Hoopla Nomad.
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12: Starting out in soccer news, Hull City await the winner of tonight's second championship playoff semi-final. Southampton and Middlesbrough do battle for a place in Wembley Decider, where it's currently nil-all after the first leg. That's underway at 8. And Parnell Park plays host to a semi-final action in the Leinster Minor Football Championship. Dublin take on Westmeath, while in Ardrie, Louth take on Kildare. Both those matches throwing in at 7:30.
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9: Beat weather.
12: Largely dry with sunny spells. Highest temperatures of 12 to 16 degrees. I'm Odrin. More in an hour.
9: 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Leitham.ie.
0: Right, let's take a little look and see how the traffic is doing on this Tuesday afternoon. The N80 in Carlow, Dr. Cullen roundabout heading out to the whole way out, actually, to the William Dargan Road. Major delays if you're in that area or heading that area, just take note. Waterford City, nightmare scenario for commuters at the moment. Heavy traffic reported on all major routes. If you're heading out from the city centre, the quay is crawling, so allow a little bit of extra time. Manor Hill up to Collins Street, Connolly Place and Henry C Road as well, experiencing some delays. Ferrybank side, a major delays all the way out to the Dunmore Road. In Wexford, the N25, some slow move on traffic being reported out towards Carrick Hill and Tipperary. The N74 just passing through Main Street is still seeing a good build up of traffic. It is the final hour of today's Beat Drive, but don't worry, I've got a good hit mix on the way. Harry Styles up now.
11: 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This

0: brand new single, Moral Victory, here on Beat 102, 103. They have confirmed they are writing and recording their second studio album, which is expected to follow up the chart-topping 2025 debut album, Reverie, which we all know and love. Absolutely unbelievable. And we have to give a little shout-out as well, because they recently won the RTE Choice Music Prize Song of the Year for Schoolyard Days. So congratulations to Amble. It was a great way to kick off 2026. And maybe we'll have a little more information on this second album by the end of this year, if they're already in recording. That's a great sign. But if you've missed out on seeing them live before and you want to catch them at some point this summer, they're going to be in St. Anne's Park on May 29th, Virgin Media Park in Cork, for a headline show on the 26th of June. In Limerick, Amble are going to be live at the Docklands three nights from August 20th to the 22nd. They're also going to be supporting Dermot Kennedy both nights at Aviva Stadium in Dublin. So if you've got tickets to go see Dermo, you're going to be seeing Amble as well, which is a great shout. And also Ed Sheeran, they're lined up to open for Ed Sheeran on his US stadium tour in the later stages of this year. Absolutely, all going well for Amble, and rightly so. Talked about it last week on the show. Irish music is absolutely going from strength to strength. So fair play to them. They're up there with Kingfisher, two absolutely unbelievable Irish bands out there representing at the moment. So long may it continue. Right, from Amble to Lady Gaga. She's next. Runway on Beat.
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1: Machine. 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That entry has to be in by 3 p.m. this Friday coming. The cash machine will then randomly pick an entry, and it could be you or calling, but you got to answer within five rings. Tell us that prize amount once you do answer, and the cash will be yours. €250,000. 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Text beat to 57557. That's beat to 57557.

0: is Dua Lipa with Training Season here on B102, 103. You are listening to Beat Drive with Lydia. Hope you're having a good Tuesday afternoon. Right, from Dua Lipa's Training Season, let's get a little bit of goss. And it's right on time, because it's about our girl Dua.
1: All the gossip.
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0: Well, if you were listening to Beat Drive over the last couple of weeks, we've done a little bit on Dua Lipa and the amount of money that she actually rakes in. Because not just is she obviously a global superstar raking in all the money from like her singles, her albums, her touring, her different bits. She also has a book club. She's got all these sponsorships. She's basically like, you know, face of Dior, face of Gucci, face of this, face of that, brand ambassador, all these different things. Well, she's about to potentially get her hands on another 15 million quid. And I hear you saying, Lydia, how is that possible? What other deal has she done? Well, it's not entirely a deal, but she is taking legal action against Samsung for using her image. Yeah, you heard me right. Singer Dua Lipa suing the giant that is Samsung for 15 million US dollars. So she'd be pocketing in around 12 million euro. And the reason for that is they have allegedly been using her image without her permission. Now, I don't got to lose a little bit of allegedly, but she's on the box. So if you've recently bought a Samsung TV, you will know that they have kind of like previews of TVs on the box, and you can see Dua Lipa's like eyes, kind of top of her head, but it's very much like Dua Lipa. But apparently they didn't ask permission for her to do that. Now, I just find it absolutely bizarre that Samsung, global giant, Samsung TVs, electronics, mobile phones, the whole lot, smartphones, how they wouldn't have checked that, like, legally. Have we got clearance to actually put Dua Lipa on the front of our boxes? Anyway, lawyers for the Grammy Award winner are alleging that the company used this picture on the packaging of some of the TVs without permission. There was nothing at all. According to court documents, it was filed in the US District Court for the Central District of California. Using her image constitutes willful copyright and trademark infringement and a violation of Miss Lipa's right of publicity. Now, I don't particularly understand the legal mumbo jumbo, because like, she's famous and she's like one of the most recognizable pop stars currently. So what about right of publicity? Yeah, I don't understand the red tape on it. But anyway, she's set to pocket over $50 million if it does go to court and if they don't settle and all the rest of the different bits that go along with court. So another payday for our Dua Lipa. And you know what? Samsung will be grand. Don't worry about it. I think they have a little bit more than 15 mil in the account.
5: Well, what's the crack? It's Killian here. Your lunchtime just got louder.
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0: That is the sound of Beyonce Ergal here on B102 103. We do love ourselves a little bit of a Beyonce. And just in today, exclusive news, there was a guy called Kelvin Evans, who basically stole music, unreleased music from Beyonce. During her Cowboy Carter tour stop in Atlanta, and he's currently on trial and has been prosecuted for stealing the unreleased music. We didn't actually hear the music, which was a bit of a shame because we all would have loved to hear a little bit of the unreleased music. But he's been arrested and is currently facing trial, waiting to be sentenced and all the rest. But there you go. Don't steal from the Queen, Kelvin.
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0: 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She is back, and this one is called Hands on Me on Beat.

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Love that one by our guys. New Era representing Ireland big time on the dance hall, dance music DJ front. Absolutely love those guys. Ben Williams as well. Will he fight again this year? Next year? Who knows? We just have to wait and see. That's Birds in the Sky here on Beat 102, 103. That is all my time for today on Beat Drive. I was Lydia, but that is it. It is a wrap for Tuesday's Beat Drive. But if you're tuning in again tomorrow, please do. Keep me company again tomorrow. 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

0: drive tomorrow. Okay, have a great evening. Whatever you do, be good. And if you can't be good, be safe. And I'll chat to you tomorrow. Love you, bye.
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19: At 6, I'm Odrin.
5: The Taoiseach says criticism of the government over today's ambulance strikes is very dishonest. Micheál Martin says funding for the ambulance service has risen by 41% since 2022, while staffing numbers are up 28% to more than 2,600. He insists talks had resulted in a proposal backed by union leaders but rejected by members.
7: In particular, the state offering to pay increases of somewhere between, depending on grades and so on, 3 and 14%. Linked to reform, and that was on top of the 9.25% increase under the current public service agreement. Now, union leadership recommended this proposal to their members. So how can you use language like refuse to resolve?
5: The Minister for Enterprise says the government will act as quickly as possible to get supports to people impacted by Saturday night's fire in Waterford. Peter Burke, Minister John Cummins and the local authority met with businesses affected by the blaze at the Tower Hotel this afternoon. An independent investigation is underway into how the blaze started and spread throughout the old jute factory, damaging more than 30 properties. Minister Burke says the Tycor Bank to Business Support Scheme will help those affected.
8: Be it in relation to job seekers' benefit or allowance or indeed any additional needs payments that may be required. Minister Dara Cleary is working on that. Secondly, it was key that we respond looking at our state agencies and looking at various different property solutions that are under their control. I know the Department of Education is working very closely with the disability sector.
5: Meanwhile, dressmaker Niamh Nidali can't get access to her building. She says she's heartbroken for her clients.
12: Now, I'm very fortunate. It actually stopped next to where I am, but I can't get access to the building. I don't know how much damage is done. I've spent 12 years building up everything I have. I have a woman getting married, and our dress is up there, and the bridesmaid's dress. I have two little girls making their communion on the weekend, and now I've let them down. I know it's not my fault, but it's hard not to feel guilty.
5: Vienna hosts the Eurovision Song Contest's first semi-final tonight. Iceland, Ireland, the Netherlands, Slovenia and Spain are boycotting the contest due to Israel's participation. RT2 will air Father Ted's Eurovision episode during Saturday's night's final instead. The students at SETU Waterford say they agree with the boycott.
19: I think it is the right decision to boycott them.
20: Absolutely, yeah. I mean, obviously the whole thing that's going on in Palestine and Israel, just it's a whole issue in and of itself, but just drawing that international attention, I suppose, is a huge step forward.
5: And TikTok's giving UK users an ad-free version of the app, but they'll have to pay €4.60 a month for it. The social media platform says it'll start notifying users aged 18 and above over the coming months. Bosses say the offering will give users more choice over their experience and help support businesses. The latest news updates are on our website, beach102103.com.
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5: Starting out in soccer news, Southampton and Middlesbrough meet tonight at St Mary's with a place in the Championship playoff final on the line. The semi-final is finally balanced after last week's first leg at the Riverside ended goalless. Southampton have home advantage as they chase an immediate return to the Premier League. The tie has also been overshadowed by allegations of a spying incident involving a Southampton staff member before the opening game. Kick-off tonight is at 8. Meanwhile, Rory McIlroy begins his bid for a third PGA Championship title this week. The Northern Irishman arrives in confident mood after winning the Masters in April, in his seventh major crown. Head of the tournament, McIlroy backed calls for more match play events in golf, describing it as the purest form of the game. There have been suggestions the PGA Championship could switch to a match play format in the future. However, concerns remain over losing star players early in the event and the impact that could have on fans and broadcasters. And in rugby news, Munster Rugby have confirmed an independent review into the province's governance and organisational structures. The move follows a turbulent period both on and off the pitch, including the appointment of Roger Randall as attack coach. Munster have also faced internal uncertainty following a recent redundancy package offered to the staff.
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2: Beat weather.
5: Dry with sunny spells this evening. Lowest temperatures of 5 to 8 degrees.
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22: With Persil Wonder Wash Sensitive Liquid Detergent. 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
23: Hey there, I'm Show. Zoe Ball has reportedly confirmed she won't be one of the new hosts of Strictly Come Dancing, despite being a frontrunner for the role. The TV and radio star has been undergoing auditions for the gig with the BBC in recent weeks, according to reports. However, despite her performance with hosting Strictly's companion show, It Takes Two, Zoe has announced she didn't get the job. A new Netflix drama hailed as excellent and touching has shot up the streaming giant's charts following its release. Remarkably Bright Creatures, starring Sally Field, is currently the third watched movie on Netflix. The film is based on the 2022 novel of the same name by Shelby Van Pelt. And finally, ITV has announced the smash hit show The 1% Club has been renewed for another 3 series. It's hosted by Lee Mack and debuted in 2022. It tests contestants' logic and common sense rather than general knowledge. Every episode features 100 contestants competing for a jackpot of up to £100,000 and the chance to join the prestigious 1% Club. For your latest love fix, check us out on socials at Beat102103 or come hang out with us back on Beat Breakfast tomorrow morning from 6. I'll chat to you then.
24: It is 7 minutes past 6. Save a Summer's with you, keeping you company until 11:30 tonight. Let's get this started with a hit mix and some BB Rexha with New Religion.

0: he can sure find the blade.
1: It's Kingfisher with The Blade, wrapping up the hit mix in this hour. It's Ava Summers with you, keeping you company this evening from now until 11:30 tonight. Lads, I'm looking out the window here and all I see is beautiful sunshine. Could it be that we finally have reached summer? Could it be possible that we might actually see a little bit of sun this year? Because if we do, I can guarantee you now, you'll find me on a beach somewhere. I'm looking out there going, oh yeah, that looks lovely. Even though there's wind, and I'm not happy about the wind, right? Because it looks warmer than it is out there. So I'm like, oh yeah, I could go to the beach and then I'm freezing. But at the same time, this could be it. We could be actually so back. Right, got the cash machine on the way. Got some Bella Kay in there too. And I have got a song that I am absolutely obsessed with at the moment. Normally I come across the songs fairly early after they're released, but our lovely Aoife Cairns from News came into me in studio here one day last week and was like, hey, have you heard Olivia Rodrigo's new song? And I was like, no. Wait, what about it? She was like, you've got to listen to it. And I was like, okay, I'll give it a go and see what I think of it. Oh my God, I am like Gaffa. I am obsessed with it. It's great. It's called Drop Dead, on the way after the cash machine next.
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10: Mr. Men, Little Miss are back in Happy Meal, and they're off on a road trip. 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
1: Machine. All right, this isn't a drill because there's a quarter of a million euro on the line this week. Yes, you heard me right. There's 250,000 euro sitting in the cash machine right now, waiting to be won with your name on it. All you got to do is listen up. 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I need you to take note of it, enter, and if we call you and you give us the right number, you win all of that cash, right? 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Now, here's the important part. You have until 3 p.m. this Friday to get that entry in. The cash machine then randomly picks one entry, and it could be you getting that call. If it is, don't panic. All you got to do is answer within five rings, tell us the right amount, and the cash is all yours. 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That's 57557. Oxcanary and Toilet. 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

0: Honey. That is Sigma. Nobody's Love. Oh my God, I haven't heard that song in like a million years. Got some Toilet on the way after Kygo. Save My Love. Latest one from them plays next.
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0: 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Beat.
1: Okay, time for something brand new. This is hot off the press coming in from Mr. Alex Warren. Apparently, that gig in Dublin that I missed was fantastic. So I'm absolutely raging now that I wasn't there. This is an absolutely class one, I have to say. It is definitely one of his better ones. His best one, yet to be decided. But it's called A Fine Place to Die on Beat.
2: TV. A man dressed in black says the tensions and waters are rising. Happiness is treason, fiction is fact, and the storm's always on the horizon.

0: it's like with the Ella Langley thing or with the CMAT thing, but I'm definitely in my like cowgirl era at the minute. I'm telling you now. That's Dasha. Boots Stop Working here on Beat. Got loads more tunes on the way. Got some Sabrina coming up. But first, another 54 Ultra Talk to You plays next here on Beat.
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1: Beats, by the way.
11: Hi, I'm Odrin. The President of the European Commission is proposing a so-called social media delay for children. Ursula von der Leyen told an EU summit in Copenhagen new legal proposals could come as early as this summer. The Commission's tasked an expert panel with coming up with ways to better protect children online, including a possible social media ban by July. Eurovision organisers are clamping down on mass voting ahead of the competition in Vienna this week. This year, viewers will be given 10 votes each, down from 20 last year. The European Broadcasting Union has issued a warning to Israel's state broadcaster for posting videos asking viewers to use their 10 votes for their entry. Ireland is among 5 countries who have boycotted the song contest over Israel's participation. Eurovision reporter Daniel Rosny says concerns have been raised over the country's voting strategy in the past.
12: Last year, there were government-linked accounts to Netanyahu in Israel. They include embassies around the world who are posting on social media saying, vote 20 times for Israel. The EBU, as I said, is an organisation between broadcasters. They can't punish governments because the governments are not members of the EBU. But what they have said is that they would discourage any large promotion from governments or third-party agencies.
11: And TikTok's giving UK users an ad-free version of the app. They have to pay €4.60 a month for it. The social media platform says it'll start notifying users aged 18 and above over the coming months. Bosses say the offering will give users more choice over their experience and help support businesses. And it'll be cool, breezy day tomorrow with sunshine and showers. High temperatures of 10 to 13 degrees.
0: It's 7:30. 7 o'clock on Beats Most Wanted. Ava Summers with you, keeping you company until half 11 tonight. Let's keep the tunes rolling. This is Talk To You. You're on Beats.

Big fan of that. Big fan of them anyway. It's Florence Road, a girl group from County Wicklow who are absolutely taking the scene by storm at the minute. I absolutely love that. It's their latest single, it's called Hanging Out to Dry. Got to Martin Jensen and Teresa Rex with Solo Dance. Major throwback coming up. But first, it's time for a little bit of Bruno. Get the boogie on. This is I Just Might on Beat.

0: I genuinely cannot deal with how emotional that song makes me. I can't deal with it. Zeus Capaldi, his latest one is called Stay Love, listening to Beats Most Wanted. It's Ava with you. I've got a throwback coming up, a major one coming up from Rihanna, and some Harry Styles. American Girls plays next. Let's go.
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2: All right. 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Now, you have until 3 p.m. this Friday to get that entry in. But after that, the cash machine cuts off all the messages. It will randomly pick one entry and it could be you getting that call. If it is, don't panic. Answer within five rings. Tell Barry the right amount. The cash is all yours. €250,000. That is €250,000. All you got to do is text BEAT, B-E-A-T, to 57557. That's 57557. Agus go n-éirí an tá leat.

0: Jazzy's opening for him. So what are the odds that they're going to play that? I really, really, really hope that they do. I would love to see them play that live together. It's their latest tune. What a collaboration. I just can't get over it. It's called Satisfy on Beat. Loads more tunes coming up. Don't go anywhere. I've got some Medusa in the mix. Remember Medusa? Yep. And I've got some Doja Cat, Jealous Type. I love that. Plays next.
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Kid and Kojak. It's their latest collab, wrapping up this hour and wrapping up Beats Most Wanted. But don't go anywhere. I've got the takeover lined up and ready to go next. 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
8: Hey, I'm Rachel. The VFI is calling for a special tax credit for pub owners to help deal with the cost of living crisis. The group held its AGM in Carlow today, and 65% of members say rising costs are having an impact on their operations. The Federation wants the government to introduce a scheme linked to the supply cost of on-tap products to lessen the financial pressure on rural pubs. A judge has denied Blake Lively's request to file additional documentation in an attempt to recover her legal fees from Justin Baldoni's countersuit against her. TMZ says the court will rule on the motions without additional briefing from the parties. The It Ends With Us co-stars settled out of court before their trial date. And the US fast food chain Popeyes has announced the opening date for its first Irish restaurant. The so-called New Orleans-born chicken brand will open its doors in Blanchardstown on June 6th. It's also expecting to add a location at Liffey Valley Shopping Centre in the coming weeks. Looking ahead to tomorrow, it'll be cool and breezy with mix of sunshine and showers, highs of 10 to 13 degrees.
9: Let's do this.
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0: It's 8 o'clock. You know what that means? It's time for the takeover. Saving Summer's with you, and I'm kicking that off with some Tame Impala and Dracula.

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1: Brand new music from right here in the southeast, Mr. Dave Lofts. It's called Holy, and it's absolutely taken off at the moment. Got some Ella Langley on the way with Choosing Texas. I think it is my favourite song at the moment. Not because I love it, because it actually makes me quite sad, but genuinely because I cannot stop singing it. But first, this is the latest in from Teddy Swims. It's called Mr. Know-It-All.

0: Mark Vicker, Share the House. You're listening to The Takeover. Da, da, da, da, da, da. It's Ava Summers with you, keeping you company from now until 11:30 tonight. So if there's anything you want to hear, you know the drill. I'll be sitting here by the phone. Phone's right here beside me. So you might as well just, you know, pop that little DM and let me know what it is you want to hear. It's 085-102-9103. I will try my very bestest to get through all of your lovely texts by the end of the show. I can't get through all of them. Well, most of the time I can't get through all of them, but I definitely try my best. Right, let's see who I've got. Who have I got here? Oh, Carol. Carol's on. She is in County Kilkenny. She said she is just after sitting down after cleaning up after the dinner and looking for a little bit of Jess Glynn. Yeah, I'll be there. I've got that on the way. Got some David Guetta first, though. Beautiful People teaming up with Sia plays next.
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Are you okay? Yeah. Do you know what? I am. I was just really busy this weekend and I was emceeing the IMAS, which is the most incredible event. And I may or may not have gotten a little bit too carried away with the karaoke at the end. Just a little bit. 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

0: such a somber stan. I really have to go see him at some point. That is his latest one, hot off the press this week. It's called Potential, and I kind of love it. Before that, we had Stateside, Pink Panther's Zara Larsson. It has been all over my For You page, getting a little bit of a resurgence lately. Don't really know why. Anyway, got some old school Coldplay on the way, and I've got some BB Rexha teaming up with Faithless. New Religion plays next.
1: Well, what's the crack? It's Killian here. Your lunchtime just got louder.
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0: Eminem and Houdini on beat. Right, time to get down to the brass tacks because I've got some brand new music. Remember how I was saying earlier, I'm kind of having my sad cowgirl summer moment at the moment? Well, this is really kind of fitting in. It's Kacey Musgraves, it's her latest tune, and it's called Dry Spell here on beat.
1: If I

0: Sky with Silent Treatment wrapping up this hour on The Takeover. But don't go anywhere. I've got loads more tunes on the way. I'll be here for another 2 or 3 hours yet. Got some Robert Grace coming up and kicking it off with Bella Kay. I love it, I love it, I love it. Plays next.
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7: Hi, I'm Odrin. The President of the European Commission is proposing a so-called social media delay for children. Ursula von der Leyen told an EU summit in Copenhagen new legal proposals could come as early as this summer. The Commission's tasked an expert panel with coming up with ways to better protect children online, including a possible social media ban by July. Eurovision organisers are clamping down on mass voting ahead of the competition in Vienna this week. This year, viewers will be given 10 votes each, down from 20 last year. The European Broadcasting Union has issued a warning to Israel's state broadcaster for posting videos asking viewers to use their 10 votes for their entry. Ireland is among five countries who have boycotted the song contest over Israel's participation. Eurovision reporter Daniel Rosny says concerns have been raised over the country's voting strategy in the past.
8: Last year, there were government-linked accounts to Netanyahu in Israel. They include embassies around the world who are posting on social media saying, vote 20 times for Israel. The EBU, as I said, is an organisation between broadcasters. They can't punish governments because the governments are not members of the EBU. But what they have said is that they would discourage any large promotion from governments or third-party agencies.
7: And TikTok's giving UK users an ad-free version of the app. They have to pay €4.60 a month for it. The social media platform says it'll start notifying users aged 18 and above over the coming months. Also say the offering will give users more choice over their experience and help support businesses. And it'll be cool, breezy day tomorrow with sunshine and showers. Highs temperatures of 10 to 13 degrees.
9: It is 9 o'clock on The Takeover. It's Ava Summers with you. I've got some Robert Grace lined up after this one. Coming in from Bella Kay. It's called I Love It, I Love It, I Love It.
6: Turn up beat. Your music now.

I'm so here for that. Doechii teaming up with Lady Gaga's Runway. Brand new music here on Beat. I am a little bit obsessed with it. Got some flow on the way after Mr. Benson Boone.

0: If you are a concert buff like me, you will be so excited to know that Joel Corry is coming and playing in Wexford this summer. Yeah, you heard me right. He's playing in Wexford, not Dublin, not Cork, not Belfast. He is playing at the Breakwater Festival in Wexford, and I'm actually so excited. I really want to go. I don't have my tickets yet because I'm not organised, but give me like a week or two and I'll have my tickets to go because I am actually buzzing about it. Like Joel Corry, one of the biggest DJs in the world, coming to play in Wexford? Yes, please. We've got it all here in the southeast, don't we? Got some 54 Ultra on the way. I'm sorry, I can't take myself seriously when I'm like that. Right, I've got some another on the way. 54 Ultra, talk to you. Plays next year on Beat.
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0: You're on beat.

I met a rising DJ over the weekend. He is absolutely insane and he's from right here in the southeast. And he said that one of his biggest influences is that man there, Avicii. Hey brother, I feel like Avicii like single-handedly changed like how electronic music is made and how it's perceived. I think maybe that's just because I'm a fan and I'm a little bit biased. Right, let's go. New music. This is coming in from Madonna. Yes, that Madonna. And Sabrina Carpenter, right? What a team up. It's called Bring Your Love here on Beat.

0: that has got to be the best Dermot Kennedy song so far. It's called Turnstile. It's brand new music here on Beat. You're listening to The Takeover. It's Ava with you. What's the crack? Do you know what, lads? I actually can't get over the fact that it was so sunny today, but it was still cold. Like, the actual cheek of the wind to blow when it's sunny outside. Like, I just want to be sitting out on the beach on sunny days like that. Like, the actual cheek of that wind. Sorry now. Just can't get over that. Got some Anne-Marie and Shania Twain on the way, but got one of my absolute favourites at the moment coming up next. I feel like I have a lot of favourites, but genuinely, this one is like all over the place. If you ever pass me in my car or in the A1 and you see me singing my little heart out, I can almost guarantee it's this song. Milky and Mall Grab, Just the Way You Are, plays next.
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1: I love that. Kingfisher and the Blade here on Beat. You're listening to The Takeover, and it's time for some brand new music. You may not have heard of this artist. Her name is Mulla Jones, and this is her song Love Letter. And why you might not have heard of her is because she's only 19. Listen to this. It's class.
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0: moral victory, wrapping up this hour on The Takeover. But don't go anywhere. I've got another whole hour of upbeat tunes before we kick back and relax with chilled beats after 11. What have I got in this next hour? Let me see. I've got some Femi. I've got some Florence Road. Got the latest from Olivia Rodrigo. Oh my God, I'm definitely going to be hoarse after that. And I'm kicking it off with Harry Styles, American Girls, next.
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2: 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It's ma la me. It's ma la me.
1: 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It's latte e. La beat.
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3: Hey, I'm Rachel. The VFI is calling for a special tax credit for pub owners to help deal with the cost of living crisis. The group held its AGM in Carlow today, and 65% of members say rising costs are having an impact on their operations. The Federation wants the government to introduce a scheme linked to the supply cost of on-tap products to lessen the financial pressure on rural pubs. A judge has denied Blake Lively's request to file additional documentation in an attempt to recover her legal fees from Justin Baldoni's countersuit against her. TMZ says the court will rule on the motions without additional briefing from the parties. It ends with us co-stars settled out of court before their trial date. And the US fast food chain Popeyes has announced the opening date for its first Irish restaurant. The so-called New Orleans-born chicken brand will open its doors in Blanchardstown on June 6th. It's also expecting to add a location at Liffey Valley Shopping Centre in the coming weeks. Looking ahead to tomorrow, it'll be cool and breezy with a mix of sunshine and showers, highs of 10 to 13 degrees.
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the latest one from Niall Horan. It's called A Little More Time on Beat. Okay, so some of you noticed earlier on the show that I am a bit hoarse. Well, I'm going to warn you now, I'm going to be more hoarse after this because this song cannot be listened to at a reasonable level. Like, I have to listen to it full blast and scream it at the top of my lungs. I am so sorry in advance for how hoarse I'm going to be. It's the latest music from Olivia Rodrigo. It's called Drop Dead on Beat.

0: It's Dublin rapper Femi with Noble here on Beat. I love that. It's a little bit funky. Back to back playing Irish because had some Florence Road before that with Break the Girl. Got loads of tunes on the way. Got some Ed Sheeran lined up with Celestial. I haven't heard that song in like a million years. And Calvin Harris with Blessings plays next here on Beat.
1: 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Do work that matters.
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Did you ever listen to an album and go, oh my God, this artist actually understands exactly where I am in my head and in my life right now? Because I feel like so many people, not just me, have done that with The Great Divide, which is the album that that song just came off, which is Noah Kahan's latest album, by the way, in case you didn't know. And I have been raving about it for weeks because I just... There's something about how he sings. It's like he understands exactly where... like an awful lot of people feel in their heads right now. And I don't know how he does it. How does he like hack into our brains and like make music that makes sense to us? But I just feel like that song just hits me right in the feelings, getting all emotional on radio. Anyway, got some Justin Bieber on the way.

0: 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Wow, what a tune. Haven't heard that one in ages. And got some Tame Impala. Dracula up next.
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0: Okay, I'm getting a little bit ahead of myself with the chilled beats. It's Lewis Capaldi wrapping up the takeover. But don't go anywhere because I've got chilled beats on the way. I'm just getting a little bit ahead of myself with those. Just said I'd bring one into this hour, you know, just to, you know, give us a moment. Right, I've got a chilled hit mix lined up. I've got some Taylor Swift in there. Got some Jack Harlow in there too. Have some Patience from Take That. And kicking it off would Rein Me In next here on Beat.
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10: Hi, I'm Odrin. The President of the European Commission is proposing a so-called social media delay for children. Ursula von der Leyen told an EU summit in Copenhagen new legal proposals could come as early as this summer. The Commission's tasked an expert panel with coming up with ways to better protect children online, including a possible social media ban by July. Eurovision organisers are clamping down on mass voting ahead of the competition in Vienna this week. This year, viewers will be given 10 votes each, down from 20 last year. The European Broadcasting Union has issued a warning to Israel's state broadcaster for posting videos asking viewers to use their 10 votes for their entry. Ireland is among five countries who have boycotted the song contest over Israel's participation. Eurovision reporter Daniel Rosny says concerns have been raised over the country's voting strategy in the past.
11: Last year, there were government-linked accounts to Netanyahu in Israel. They include embassies around the world who are posting on social media saying, vote 20 times for Israel. The EBU, as I said, is an organisation between broadcasters. They can't punish governments because the governments are not members of the EBU. But what they have said is that they would discourage any large promotion from governments or third-party agencies.
10: And TikTok's giving UK users an ad-free version of the app. They have to pay €4.60 a month for it. The social media platform says it'll start notifying users aged 18 and above over the coming months. Bosses say the offering will give users more choice over their experience and help support businesses. And it'll be cool, breezy day tomorrow with sunshine and showers. High temperatures of 10 to 13 degrees.
0: It's Ava with you. You're listening to The Takeover and it's time to kick back and relax. Take some you time, make that cup on tea or get into those comfy PJs because it's time for chilled beats. Kicking it off with Sam Fender and Olivia Dean.
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0: Tiana Spyro, Die on This Hill, wrapping up the Chilled Hit Mix here on Beat. Before that, you had Jack Harlow with First Class, Taylor Swift in there too. Take That, and kicking it all off with Sam Fender and Olivia Dean, Rain Me In. Have to say, that song just absolutely makes my day every time I hear it. Got loads more tunes on the way though, don't go anywhere. I have got Put Your Records On, which is an unreal song that I haven't heard in so long. And I've got Wiz the MC and Bees and Honey lined up next.
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0: somehow.
1: Corin Bailey Ray. Wow. Put your records on. Haven't heard that song in so long. It's a real summer song. Chill song. Summer song. Got some Charlie Puth on the way after this. It's Cry For Me.

0: Charlie Puth wrapping up Chilled Beats for this evening and wrapping up the takeover for me for this week. I'm Ava. Thanks so much for coming and hanging out with me. I won't be back with you on Thursday. Myself and Kirsten have done a little switcheroo, so she'll be chatting to you on Thursday, but I'll be back on Friday from 10 p.m. cranking out the tunes, getting you in the weekend mood and winding you up for a weekend that's going to be absolutely class. I can feel it in my bones. Anyway, don't go anywhere. Beat Breakfast Replay is on the way and I'll be chatting to you on Friday. Right, Ithran Dáiling, Tuath Ara, look after yourself, look after the people around you, and I will talk to you on Friday. Bye!
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